Pops Farm was a place to go. Load a truck up, hit the dirt road. Jumped the barbed wire, spread the word. Light the bonfire and call the girls. King in the can and the Marlboro man. Jack and Jim were a few good men. We learned how to kiss and cuss and fight too.

Hardy and crew here on 94.1 The Brand. Nick hanging out with you, and I've got plenty more coming up this hour. Some lunch on the land information for you, plus a fun story in the mix as well. All the best country for you to listen to. Two. Right now, it's One Thing at a Time with Morgan Wallen on The Brand.

0: Blake Shelton on 94.1. It's time again for Lunch on the Land. We want you to help us honor the hardworking farmers and ranchers in our area. You can nominate your family, friends, or neighbors for a chance to win a meal delivered right out to the farm or ranch. We've teamed up with some awesome sponsors to say thanks in a small way, and we'll be doing it weekly now through June 4th. Just head over to knebfm.com, click the contest tab to get your nominations in, and congratulations to our latest winner, Steve Lever and his crew out in the Baird area. All right, another weather break here. Temps still hanging out in the upper 50s. Up next, Russell Dickerson, so stick around.
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8: Here's your weather forecast from the Platte Valley Bank Weather Center. Fair skies this afternoon will turn cloudy as we head into the overnight. After highs in the upper 50s, our overnight lows will rest into the upper 30s. A light rain shower after midnight, and then those rain showers will spread over the Panhandle Wednesday. Highs low 60s with lows upper 30s Wednesday night. We'll get a break in the clouds before our next front arrives late Thursday afternoon. Highs mid-60s with showers and thunderstorms likely through Thursday night and Friday. Meteorologist Don Watzel, KNEB.

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Nebraska's new country. That was Ella Langley. And coming up in about 6 minutes, I'm going to tell you what's being called the hottest job right now. So if you've been thinking about a little career change or just want to know what everybody's suddenly chasing, don't go anywhere. I'll get to that after Corey Kent. First, though, Luke Bryan on the brand.

0: Corey Kent with Co. Wetzel here on The Brand. So here's the deal on what's being called the hottest job right now. Nurse practitioner. And it's basically because hospitals and clinics want someone who can do a lot of doctor type work, but in less time and for less money than full-on physicians. Now, that's not a knock on nurse practitioners at all. They're doing a ton of the heavy lifting in healthcare, but the U.S. Department of Labor's statistics says it's kind of a sign of where the whole industry is headed. More patients seen faster, more demand overall, and the average pay around $135,000. That sounds great until you remember they're probably earning every single penny of it and then some. On the bright side, it's pretty AI-proof as well. They're expecting openings for nurse practitioners and physician assistants to jump nearly 50% over the next decade. So if robots were hoping to take that job, they might have to wait a while. Which makes you wonder, is radio DJ the real hottest job? I mean, we talk for a living. I get to play songs and occasionally pronounce names correctly on the first try. That's got to count for something, right? All right, I'll stop before management hears me. Coming up next, Dan and Shay after this short break.
1: According to Native American legend, if anyone desires a wish to come true, they must first capture a butterfly and whisper that wish to it. Since a butterfly can make no sound, the butterfly cannot reveal the wish to anyone but the Great Spirit. So, by making a wish and then giving the butterfly its freedom, the wish will be taken to the heavens. The butterfly release and the Wall of Hope are two of the signature events of the Festival of Hope. For $10, you can support the Festival of Hope by purchasing a butterfly in honor or memory of someone in your life with cancer. Their name will appear on a butterfly on the Wall of Hope and will be read at the event. Please come to Grace Chapel the morning of June 20th for the butterfly release. It is a moving event that reminds us of the hope we all have for our family, friends, and neighbors who are battling cancer. Butterflies can be purchased online at festivalofhope.net or at the event. The funds raised by the Festival of Hope help cancer patients and their families with non-medical expenses as they are undergoing therapy. We want to remind you that the 2026 Festival of Hope event and butterfly release will be held at Grace Chapel in Scottsbluff on June 20th.
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Jabuzi's tipsy here on 94.1. 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
1: Josh Ross on Why Obraska's New Country. 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
9: Here's your weather forecast from the Platte Valley Bank Weather Center. Fair skies this afternoon will turn cloudy as we head into the overnight. After highs in the upper 50s, our overnight lows will rest into the upper 30s. A light rain shower after midnight, and then those rain showers will spread over the Panhandle Wednesday. Highs low 60s with lows upper 30s Wednesday night. We'll get a break in the clouds before our next front arrives late Thursday afternoon. Highs mid 60s with showers and thunderstorms likely through Thursday night and Friday. Meteorologist Don Watzel, KNEB.

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3: Elena here, and we are so happy to have Tucker Whatmore as our host this week. 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
4: 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Lots to talk about since last time we talked. You know, a bunch of stories about my music, my tour, my life. Everything in between. It's been crazy since we last got to talk, so I'm excited to get into it.
3: Oh, me too, that's for sure. I can't wait to hear about everything. We got plenty of time to do that too. Tucker Whatmore is here all week on Backstage Country, so don't go anywhere.
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0: It's Backstage Country on Wyobraska's new country, 94.1 The Brand. It's Backstage Country. Tucker Whatmore is here all week long, and I know you know that he has a very, very busy schedule as of late, and that busy schedule comes with a lot of accomplishments, and you can't do that all the time. You are only human, and you have to be able to focus on what's next. And I mean, you kind of mentioned in a little behind the scenes here, we're recording this while you're in Europe. Tucker, you're playing like a bunch of sold out shows, which is such a wild sentence, I'm sure, to say, you know, from someone from Washington to be like, yeah, I sold out multiple shows in Europe. Like, that's a crazy sentence, but it is your reality. So how is it going over there right now?
1: It's crazy. Honestly, it is wild. And it's scary in a sense of like, I don't know what to expect when I walk on stage. Just because I'm so used to like, and it's just me being in my own head, but I'm so used to the States, and you know, I played a couple shows in Canada and you know, all that stuff, but this is my first time headlining outside of the country, and it's been crazy. I like every night it's just what's the word for it? It surprised me more and more every single night, because I really don't know what to expect. And I tell my band guys before every night, I'll look them in the eye, and we'll get in our huddle and our prayer circle, and I'll tell them, like, I have no idea what to expect out there tonight.
0: Yeah, that's fair.
1: But all you can do is play for each other and with each other and just have fun on that stage, because it'll resonate to the crowd. And that's just me thinking too much, because I get out there and it's the craziest, you know, show of the entire tour, you know, and they're just so ecstatic to see me, and it's cool to see their faces light up when they hear their favorite song or their favorite lyric, or when I tell them what I got coming in the future, they just like erupt, and like I feel like I'm really growing this fan base out here, and it's been a dream of mine since I started doing all this. And
0: really?
1: I've always told my team, like, yes, I wanna be super big in the States, and that's a huge goal of mine, but I don't want to just lock it off there, you know, and I want to grow around the world as much as I'm growing in the States at the same time. And yeah. I don't want to do a headline tour over here 7 years from now and trip, like have to play catch up. I want to put in all the work right now, and then down the road I can pick where I want to go tour for the year, you know, and that's a goal of mine. And I'm here right now, but I already can't wait to come back.
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23: From the Platte Valley Bank Weather Center, I'm meteorologist Paul Frombly. Slight chance for showers tonight. Otherwise, cloudy skies. Lows dip down to about 39. Winds out of the south, 5 to 10 miles per hour. Overcast skies again tomorrow. Chance of rain showers. Daytime highs approaching 63. Lows around 40 tomorrow night. Mainly clear. Upper 60s Thursday with storms likely. Chance of rain showers on Friday. Highs in the mid-60s. Right now, it's 57 degrees.
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0: 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This is Tucker Wetmore, your backstage country host this week. 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
7: From the Platte Valley Bank Weather Center, I'm meteorologist Paul Frombly. Slight chance for showers tonight, otherwise cloudy skies. Lows dip down to about 39. Winds out of the south, 5 to 10 miles per hour. Overcast skies again tomorrow. Chance of rain showers. Daytime highs approaching 63. Lows around 40 tomorrow night, mainly clear. Upper 60s Thursday with storms likely. Chance of rain showers on Friday, highs in the mid-60s. Right now, it's 57 degrees. 94.1
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12: From the Platte Valley Bank Weather Center, I'm meteorologist Paul Trombley. Slight chance for showers tonight, otherwise cloudy skies. Lows dip down to about 39. Winds out of the south, 5 to 10 miles per hour. Overcast skies again tomorrow. Chance of rain showers. Daytime highs approaching 63. Lows around 40 tomorrow night, mainly clear. Upper 60s Thursday with storms likely. Chance of rain showers on Friday, highs in the mid-60s. Right now, 56.
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14: 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Nashville, of course. I'm Elena, and you're listening to Backstage Country.

0: look at me. Hey, what's going on? It's Tucker Wetmore. I'm all about discovering new music. Make sure you stick around because we're going to share some. The Backstage Breakout single is coming your way in just a few on Backstage Country.
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0: Hey, what's going on? It is Tucker Wetmore, your backstage country host this week. And coming up, the story behind my song, Burnett.
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9: From the Platte Valley Bank Weather Center, I'm meteorologist Paul Trombley. Slight chance for showers tonight, otherwise cloudy skies. Lows dip down to about 39. Winds out of the south, 5 to 10 miles per hour. Overcast skies again tomorrow. Chance of rain showers. Daytime highs approaching 63. Lows around 40 tomorrow night, mainly clear. Upper 60s Thursday with storms likely. Chance of rain showers on Friday, highs in the mid-60s. Currently 54.
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4: 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It's Elena, and we have got Tucker Wetmore as our host this week. 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
5: 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Thank you, Elena. 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

0: This is Backstage Country on 94.1 The Brand. It's Backstage Country. Tucker Whatmore is here all week long, and I know you know that he has a very, very busy schedule. Tucker, you're playing like a bunch of sold out shows, which is such a wild sentence, I'm sure, to say, you know, from someone from Washington to be like, yeah, I sold out multiple shows in Europe. Like, that's a crazy sentence, but it is your reality. So how is it going over there right now?
1: I'm here right now, but I already can't wait to come back.
0: Oh, when you're looking and knowing now that, which I think it's so brilliant that you're putting in the work now to be an international artist.
1: It's a lot. It's a lot, but I know it's going to be, like, I know it, like, in my soul and in my bones that it's going to be so worth it down the road.
0: And I'm so glad that you're seeing that, because a lot of people don't have that vision, and it's important, and that's going to make your career longevity insane. But I know that you are able to see a lot of, or all of your streaming and like where people are streaming it and everything. Are there other countries that you've noticed that there's big streaming spikes of your songs that you want to visit?
1: Yeah, it's funny you asked that. Yesterday I got a text from my manager saying, so Sunburn, I released that 3 weeks ago.
0: Yeah.
1: Almost to the day. And I got a text from my manager saying, hey, massive spike in Australia. Sunburn is now sitting at number 8 on radio in 3 weeks. Yeah, it's crazy. And, you know, even in the UK here, like the streaming, I think my second biggest market is somewhere in Australia.
0: Second biggest?
1: Brisbane. It's in Brisbane. Yeah, that's my second biggest market. And, you know, so it is growing around the world like I want it to and like my goal is. And I don't know. I keep bringing it back to this, but I'm just so excited for this next record.
0: Yeah.
1: Because I think it could either really make or break me, like most sophomore albums do. And I don't know, it's just different, and I'm being bold with it, and I'm being different with it. So it is scary. It's so scary, but at the same time, I'm growing this thing worldwide, so it's just like somebody's gotta like it, you know.
0: You do thrive off of things that scare you, though, right?
1: Like, I do.
0: You seem like the type.
1: It's hurt me a couple times in the past doing the scary thing, but most of the time it's just trusting God and not being afraid of, you know, following His path, even though it's scary in my eyes right now.
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0: All the biggest stars, all the best songs. It's Backstage Country, and I'm Elena. We're going to be right back after this on 94.1 The Brand.
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16: with me. From the Platte Valley Bank Weather Center, I'm meteorologist Paul Frombly. Slight chance for showers tonight, otherwise cloudy skies. Lows dip down to about 39. Winds out of the south, 5 to 10 miles per hour. Overcast skies again tomorrow. Chance of rain showers. Daytime highs approaching 63. Lows around 40 tomorrow night, mainly clear. Upper 60s Thursday with storms likely. Chance of rain showers on Friday, highs in the mid-60s. Right now, it's 52 degrees.
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0: Hey, what's going on? It's Tucker Wetmore. I'm all about discovering new music. Make sure you stick around because we're going to share some. 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

0: 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This is Tucker Wetmore, your backstage country host this week. And coming up, the story behind my first number one hit, Wind Up Missing You.
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9: From the Platte Valley Bank Weather Center, I'm meteorologist Paul Trombley. Slight chance of rain showers overnight, otherwise cloudy. Lows around 39. Winds out of the south, 5 to 10 miles per hour. Chance of rain showers Wednesday. Daytime highs approaching 63. Overcast skies. Lows dip down to about 40. Wednesday night, mainly clear skies. Thunderstorms likely Thursday with highs in the upper 60s. Chance of rain showers and highs in the mid 60s on Friday. Right now, 48.
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0: 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This is Tucker Wetmore, and I'm taking you behind the curtain with Elena all week long on Backstage Country.
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0: It's Backstage Country on Y-O-Braska's new country, 94.1 The Brand. It's Backstage Country. I'm Elena. Tucker Wetmore is your host this week. We're catching up on just everything going on in your world right now. I don't know if there's enough time in the world to catch up on everything. Well, you always are getting a lot of people talking. Tucker, it's crazy to see how quickly your star is rising and the fact that, like, it's not just about the music anymore. People want to know about your life. People start talking about all kinds of things. And of course, with that celebrity machine comes the gossiping and everything. And I mean, earlier this year, it was so fun to see people like in a tizzy when you were on your vacation and there was a picture of Ella Langley at the same place and stuff. When all of that stuff is surrounding you and just, you know, taking over a different part of what it is to be a celebrity, is it just wild to you to watch people obsessing over this?
1: You know, I feel like with success comes a lot, you know.
0: Yeah.
1: And I think there is way more blessings to focus on than the craziness or the drama, or and so I don't really get wrapped up and all that stuff. And I don't know. I honestly don't like sharing my personal life a lot of the time. Mm-hmm. And, you know, because I think music is my avenue for helping cope with my personal life, whatever it is that I might be going through. And so I kind of tell my stories through my music and all that stuff. But obviously there's going to be stuff said here and there about whatever it is and this or that. But, you know, I want to keep my life as sane as my mind as sane as possible, and like keeping my life outside of my music and my artistry and all that stuff is the best way to do it.
0: Do you think that on this album, would you say that you have put answers to everything that people are talking about into your music? So it's like, look, this is my way of addressing anything that I don't want to talk about, you know, like in a direct way.
1: Well, being a songwriter, I have to pull from somewhere, you know.
0: Right. Mm-hmm.
1: I can't just make up stories. I'm not a storyteller. I guess I am a storyteller, but I can't just not pull from personal experiences, you know. And I feel like everybody around me understands that, and you know, I understand that about them, and you know, so obviously there's a lot of truth in the songs, whatever the song is, but. Yeah, I guess that's all I'll say about that.
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16: From the Platte Valley Bank Weather Center, I'm meteorologist Paul Trombley. Slight chance of rain showers overnight, otherwise cloudy. Lows around 39. Winds out of the south, 5 to 10 miles per hour. Chance of rain showers Wednesday. Daytime highs approaching 63. Overcast skies. Lows dip down to about 40. Wednesday night, mainly clear skies. Thunderstorms likely Thursday with highs in the upper 60s. Chance of rain showers and highs in the mid 60s on Friday. Right now, it's 46 degrees.
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1: It's Backstage Country. Tucker Whatmore is here all week long, and I know you know that he has a very, very busy schedule. Tucker, you're playing like a bunch of sold-out shows in Europe, and you've already been out there for like 5 weeks, and it just reminds me of like your road family, because I know that sometimes your road family, you can be even tighter than like some of your actual family, because you guys go through things that nobody else really knows and experiences. But what has it been like for y'all to experience the craziness of this ride together lately?
2: The amount of growth that I'm experiencing within my camp, because we're doing this crazy, ridiculous, never heard of before thing, you know, being out on the road for 7 weeks, I can't name another country artist that has spent 7 weeks straight overseas, you know. And there might be a couple out there, but I personally can't think of somebody that has spent this. One person I can think of that has spent close to this amount of time, you know, doing the scary thing and doing the crazy thing that works out at the end is Lainey Wilson.
1: Yeah.
2: And,
1: oh yeah.
2: You know, she just puts so much time and effort into where she's at now and where she's going still. And it's just a testament of like, if you work harder than most, you're going to be, you know, where you want to be. Mm-hmm. It is a crazy thing, but you know, my team and my band and my crew, and we're enduring it all together and not losing sight of the end goal.
1: So right now, like, your band and crew, they have to have the same vision as you in order to get through all of this, right?
2: Yeah. I mean, if they didn't, they would be falling apart. And I just tell that with, or I instill that in all my guys. It's just like, hey, I know we're in it right now. We are knees deep in it right now. Mm-hmm. And just think about what we're trying to build, and you know, 2 years down the road, we're gonna be able to look back and be like, dang, remember that time we were like at each other's throats that one day? Or you remember that time where we were just like all sitting there crying because we're just so tired and beat? And you know, look at our life now. So I know it's gonna be worth it.
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16: From the Platte Valley Bank Weather Center, I'm meteorologist Paul Trombley. Slight chance of rain showers overnight, otherwise cloudy. Lows around 39. Winds out of the south, 5 to 10 miles per hour. Chance of rain showers Wednesday. Daytime highs approaching 63. Overcast skies. Lows dip down to about 40. Wednesday night, mainly clear skies. Thunderstorms likely Thursday with highs in the upper 60s. Chance of rain showers and highs in the mid 60s on Friday. Right now, it's 46 degrees. 94.1
0: The Brand. You want to know what's going on with your favorite country stars? Well, that's exactly what we do when we take you behind the scenes in the music capital of the world. Nashville, of course. I'm Elena, and you're listening to Backstage Country.

0: Well, that's a wrap for today's show. I'm Elena, and day two is in the books with Tucker Wetmore. Great job hosting today.
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10: From the Platte Valley Bank Weather Center, I'm meteorologist Megan Mulford. Overcast overnight with a slight chance for showers. Lows dip down to about 39. South winds 5 to 10 miles an hour. Overcast Wednesday. Chance of rain showers. Daytime highs approaching 63. Lows level off around 40 Wednesday night. Mainly clear. Upper 60s Thursday with storms likely. Cooler Friday with highs in the mid-60s and showers possible. Currently, it's 45 degrees.
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1: A frost advisory continues until 8 a.m. this morning. A frost advisory means that temperatures have the potential to fall below 36 degrees for several hours overnight, but remain just above freezing. Temperatures this cold may cause damage to sensitive outdoor plants or crops. If you can, bring susceptible plants indoors or cover them to provide at least some protection. Watering plants in the evening can also provide some help. A frost advisory continues until 8 a.m. this morning. From the Rural Radio Storm Center, I'm meteorologist Jennifer Wojcicki.
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11: From the Platte Valley Bank Weather Center, I'm meteorologist Megan Mulford. Overcast overnight with a slight chance for showers. Lows dip down to about 39. South winds 5 to 10 miles an hour. Overcast Wednesday. Chance of rain showers. Daytime highs approaching 63. Lows level off around 40 Wednesday night. Mainly clear. Upper 60s Thursday with storms likely. Cooler Friday with highs in the mid-60s and showers possible. Right now, 43.
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1: A frost advisory continues until 8 a.m. this morning. A frost advisory means that temperatures have the potential to fall below 36 degrees for several hours overnight, but remain just above freezing. Temperatures this cold may cause damage to sensitive outdoor plants or crops. If you can, bring susceptible plants indoors or cover them to provide at least some protection. Watering plants in the evening can also provide some help. A frost advisory continues until 8 a.m. this morning. 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
5: From the Platte Valley Bank Weather Center, I'm meteorologist Megan Mulford. Overcast overnight with a slight chance for showers. Lows dip down to about 39. South winds 5 to 10 miles an hour. Overcast Wednesday. Chance of rain showers. Daytime highs approaching 63. Lows level off around 40 Wednesday night. Mainly clear. Upper 60s Thursday with storms likely. Cooler Friday with highs in the mid-60s and showers possible. Right now, 43.

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5: From the Platte Valley Bank Weather Center, I'm meteorologist Megan Mulford. Cloudy skies overnight with a slight chance for showers. Lows around 39. Southerly winds 5 to 10 miles an hour. Chance of rain showers again Wednesday, 63. Lows level off around 40 Wednesday night. Mainly clear skies. High of 69 Thursday with thunderstorms likely. Chance of rain showers, 65 on Friday. Currently, it's 45 degrees.
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6: From the Platte Valley Bank Weather Center, I'm meteorologist Megan Mulford. Cloudy overnight with a slight chance of isolated showers. Lows around 39. Winds out of the southeast, 8 to 15 miles an hour. Overcast Wednesday. Slight chance for scattered showers, 62. Lows around 40 Wednesday night. Mainly clear skies. Chance of thunderstorms Thursday with highs in the mid-60s. Showers likely and highs in the upper 50s on Friday. Currently, it's 45 degrees.

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4: From the Platte Valley Bank Weather Center, I'm meteorologist Megan Mulford. Cloudy overnight with a slight chance of isolated showers. Lows around 39. Winds out of the southeast, 8 to 15 miles an hour. Overcast Wednesday. Slight chance for scattered showers, 62. Lows around 40 Wednesday night. Mainly clear skies. Chance of thunderstorms Thursday with highs in the mid-60s. Showers likely and highs in the upper 50s on Friday. Currently, it's 44 degrees.
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8: From the Platte Valley Bank Weather Center, I'm meteorologist Megan Mulford. Cloudy overnight with a slight chance of isolated showers. Lows around 39. Winds out of the southeast, 8 to 15 miles an hour. Overcast Wednesday. Slight chance for scattered showers, 62. Lows around 40 Wednesday night. Mainly clear skies. Chance of thunderstorms Thursday with highs in the mid-60s. Showers likely and highs in the upper 50s on Friday. Currently, it's 44 degrees.

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5: From the Platte Valley Bank Weather Center, I'm meteorologist Megan Mulford. Slight chance for scattered rain showers today. Otherwise, cloudy skies expected. High temperatures reach up to 62. Southeasterly winds, 10 to 15 miles an hour. Lows level off around 40. Tonight, mainly clear skies. Chance for storms. Tomorrow, daytime highs approaching 66. Partly cloudy. Daytime highs approaching 60. Friday, with rain showers likely. 75, mainly sunny skies. Saturday, right now, 45.
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12: From the Platte Valley Bank Weather Center, I'm meteorologist Megan Mulford. Slight chance for scattered rain showers today. Otherwise, cloudy skies expected. High temperatures reach up to 62. Southeasterly winds, 10 to 15 miles an hour. Lows level off around 40. Tonight, mainly clear skies. Chance for storms. Tomorrow, daytime highs approaching 66. Partly cloudy. Daytime highs approaching 60. Friday, with rain showers likely. 75, mainly sunny skies. Saturday. Right now, 45.

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You should hear her talking to her mama on the phone. 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
3: From the Platte Valley Bank Weather Center, I'm meteorologist Megan Mulford. Slight chance for scattered rain showers today. Otherwise, cloudy skies expected. High temperatures reach up to 62. Southeasterly winds, 10 to 15 miles an hour. Lows level off around 40. Tonight, mainly clear skies. Chance for storms. Tomorrow, daytime highs approaching 66. Partly cloudy. Daytime highs approaching 60. Friday, with rain showers likely. 75, mainly sunny skies. Saturday. Currently, it's 46 degrees.
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6: Wild Nebraska with
7: you. From the Platte Valley Bank Weather Center, I'm meteorologist Megan Mulford. Slight chance for scattered rain showers today. Otherwise, cloudy skies expected. Highs level off around 62. Southeasterly winds 10 to 15 miles an hour. Mainly clear skies tonight. Lows dip down to about 40. Mainly cloudy skies expected tomorrow. Chance of thunderstorms. Highs level off around 66. Showers likely Friday with highs in the upper 50s. Mainly clear Saturday. Currently, it's 50 degrees.

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11: From the Platte Valley Bank Weather Center, I'm meteorologist Derek Height. Cloudy skies expected today with a slight chance for scattered rain showers. High temperatures reach up to 62. Southeasterly winds 10 to 15 miles an hour. Lows dip down to about 40 tonight, mainly clear skies. Cloudy skies with a few peaks of sun. Tomorrow, chance of thunderstorms. High temperatures reach up to 66. Right now, it's 48 degrees.
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13: The Coke 600 is all about family, and it was for Ricky Stenhouse Jr., who attended his first NASCAR race at 4 years old in Charlotte. 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
15: The Coke 600 was my first ever cup race to go to as a kid, 1992. I remember Mark Martin spinning out going into turn one. We were coming up from, you know, concession stands or bathroom or something when I was a kid, you know, kind of dirt and smoke were kind of flying everywhere. I looked that race up the other day just to make sure my memory was correct, and yeah, Mark ends up spinning, you know, into the infield there in one and two. So, you know, that was my first ever, you know, cup race to go to as a kid on a family vacation. And we had family. My dad's from Huntersville, North Carolina, so we always came over here to see my grandma and our family that was still living here. So that was a cool vacation.
13: Hometown kid William Byron experienced heartbreak in last year's Coca-Cola 600, but what did he learn from that experience?
16: Yeah, I mean, I think that ultimately had a good lesson in it for us, because we ended up, you know, winning more races down the road and making it to the championship. And I felt like that 600 was kind of a big learning lesson for Martinsville and kind of what we had to do there to advance. So I always put a lot of pressure on myself to win at Charlotte, I think, because it would mean a lot and just have a lot of significance, you know. But it's just another race, so just trying to go out there and perform well. Last year was almost a perfect weekend with, you know, winning the Xfinity race and everything. So yeah, it'd be nice to win. It'd be nice to win a cup race at Charlotte at some point.
13: Well, let's see if William Byron can finally get that coveted Charlotte win. The Coca-Cola 600 is this Sunday. For PRN's Garage Pass, this is Andrew Curling.
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8: From the Platte Valley Bank Weather Center, I'm meteorologist Derek Height. Cloudy skies expected today with a slight chance for scattered rain showers. High temperatures reach up to 62. Winds out of the southeast, 10 to 15 miles an hour. Lows dip down to about 40 tonight, mainly clear skies. Chance of thunderstorms tomorrow. High temperatures reach up to 66. Cloudy skies with a few peaks of sun. Right now, 48.

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6: Good morning. A new scoreboard has officially been installed at Dean Bullock Field in Torrington, providing an upgraded experience for players, families, and fans supporting Tigers Legion Baseball and the Goshen County community. The project was made possible through a collaborative community effort involving local supporters, businesses, and community partners. Go Goshen Progress Program grant contributed $12,500 toward the project, while the Goshen County Recreation Board provided $15,000 in funding support. A local couple is celebrating 1 year of business in downtown Scotts Bluff with a fun-filled Saturday planned for the community. Chris and Stormy Hayward opened up the Broadway Bar and Arcade last May and are now ready to commemorate the occasion.
7: The Broadway Bar and Arcade has teamed up with the Midwest Theater to put together a car show event to celebrate our first anniversary on Saturday, May 23rd. The events will consist of a car show, live music from Mav Discord, and then we will conclude with awards and the showing of American Graffiti at the Midwest Theater.
6: Chris asked the Scotts Bluff City Council Monday night for a community festival permit to block off the 1700 block of Broadway to allow more cars to enter the car show. Car show registration will be from 8 a.m. until 10 a.m. Saturday, followed by an awards show at 4:30 at the Midwest Theater, and will wrap up with a 5 p.m. screening of American Graffiti. From the News Center, I'm Dave Strang.
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8: Time to check sports here on the Rural Radio Network this morning. I'm Chris Cottrell. Let's start with boys Class B golf from yesterday. It was Sydney winning the B3 district on their home course.

0: the team score of 306. Cole Raffleson for Sydney, the individual district champion. He shot a round of 68. Scottsbluff finishing second, two shots back with a combined 308. The Bearcats had three inside the top 10 with Gavin Carrizales and Brett Elwell both shooting 75s in the 4 and 5 spots, and then Miles Jones finishing ninth, shooting 78. Scottsbluff does qualify as a team for state next week at Scottsbluff Country Club. The other team qualifier from yesterday was Lincoln Pius. D5 meet at Ogallala, and local teams come up short of qualifying. No individuals as well. It was Hitchcock County, Perkins County, and Sutherland advancing to state. The Class B State Track and Field Championships start today in Omaha at Burke Stadium. So classes A and B today and tomorrow, and then the C and D classes on Friday and Saturday. Scottsbluff, Gearing, Alliant, Chadron, Sydney will be keeping tabs on athletes from those schools. A heavy focus for on-air track reports from the state meet for the Scottsbluff and Gearing competitors. We'll have state track and field reports coming up the next 4 days on our rural radio network, Scottsbluff stations. Colorado Avalanche playoff hockey back on the air tonight. The Avs opening up the Western Conference Finals at home against Vegas on KOLT. That's the latest from the sports desk.
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3: Here's your forecast from the Platte Valley Bank Weather Center. Mostly cloudy to start the day. There will be early morning light rain showers, especially in the central and southern panhandle. Then partly to mostly cloudy. Temperatures today will be only around the upper 50s and lower 60s. A few redeveloping showers and isolated thunderstorms this afternoon. A low tonight near 40. Partly cloudy to start the day Thursday. Highs mid-60s. Showers and thunderstorms likely Thursday afternoon and evening and Thursday night. Some showers and thunderstorms will linger through the day Friday.
1: Thanks, Don. Yesterday, our 3-degree guarantee high 60. We hit 60. It's a match. Good job, Trayton.
4: Thank you.
1: Today's 3-degree guarantee high 61. 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Few sprinkles out there this morning. Don't be alarmed. They're just light. They'll move on. 47 in the backyard right now. 33 up in Chadron. Some of those frosty conditions up in the northern panhandle this morning.
5: I wouldn't let you in.

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1: That is us. I'll go by the identity of Bill today. You can be Trayton.
2: Sounds good.
1: Coming up this hour of the show as we get our hump day version started up. We'll give you a couple things to do here today. We're going to find out what holidays we're celebrating. Of course. Of course we does. We'll do that in a little bit. A little after 6:30. Trayton, the perfect male and female forms have been updated.
2: Okay.
1: Of how you're supposed to look.
2: Great.
1: We'll see which one of us is closer.
2: Can't wait for to be irrelevant by the time we get there this morning.
1: That's coming up after 6:30. And at about 6:50, I haven't noticed this because I haven't been on there this morning, but Trayton told me that Google changed its search box.
2: I guess.
1: For the first time in 25 years.
2: Wow.
1: We'll find out what that's all about coming up here a little after 6:50. Birthdays and anniversaries. Coming up next hour.
2: Still get them in 308-633-9400. Call, text, leave a voice message at the text line. However you choose to do it, you have an hour to do it.
1: Yep. Again, 308-633-9400. Here's Hardy at the brand.

0: gone. It's what happened to my sleep from last night. It's gone.
1: Gone.
0: Why Obraska's new country, 94, won the brand. A couple of light rain sprinkles this morning. Otherwise, pretty cloudy, breezy today with a high of 61. KNEBFM.com for more. It is National Streaming Day today, Treaton. Remember when all we had was Netflix?
1: Yeah.
0: And it came in the mail?
1: Now we have too many things.
0: Hard to believe streaming has only been around since 2008. As of this spring, streaming services like Hulu, Disney Plus, HBO Max have overtaken broadcast and cable combined, now capturing about half the TV viewers in America. And that doesn't even include YouTube. So even more fun stuff going on there. So all of a sudden you just hear that, you just kind of settle back in your chair,
1: right,
0: and grab some popcorn. I don't know why. I think that's called an audio logo.
1: Yeah, just really put you down for the day.
0: It's National Rescue Dog Day today. The SPCA says more than 3 million dogs are brought to animal shelters each year, and only about 2 million are adopted.
1: Yeah.
0: So if you're looking for a furry friend, maybe consider stopping by the pound.
1: Highly recommend it.
0: It's International Red Sneakers Day today.
1: Don't own any.
0: I don't either.
1: Don't plan on it.
0: You're supposed to wear red shoes today to raise awareness for people with deadly food allergies. The most common kind of food allergies?
1: Shellfish is higher than peanuts for some reason.
0: Eggs.
1: Oh.
0: Dairy first,
1: No, okay, dairy first.
0: Then eggs, then nuts, then peanuts.
1: Okay.
0: So there you go. We know that peanuts aren't nuts. They're legumes or whatever.
1: Legumes.
0: How you doing on the dairy front? You still okay?
1: We have good days and we have bad days.
0: Okay.
1: The bad days are self-inflicted.
0: Self-inflicted. It's National Be a Millionaire Day today. Do something that makes you feel like $1 million.
1: Okay, I'm going to go fill my car.
0: Make a generous donation. Maybe pay your phone bill. I don't know. Hmm. Yeah, get some gas. Go ahead and wear a top hat while you're doing it.
1: I will.
0: Feel better.
1: Keep one for just such an occasion.
0: And it is World Bee Day today.
1: Heck yeah.
0: Helping get some buzz for bees.
1: I'm all for it.
0: Okay.
1: Let's go. I love seeing a little chunky bumblebee floating around.
0: Do you know bees are responsible for pollinating about 2/3 of the world's crops?
1: Oh, yeah.
0: Almost every single wild plant and flower.
1: Mm-hmm.
0: They've been around for about 30 million years, but lately they've been dropping like flies, so to speak.
1: Yeah.
0: And scientists still can't figure out why. Maybe they're plantose intolerant.
1: Oh, wow. Wow.
0: Thank you. I did it.
2: These guys are dangerous.
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0: Why Obraska's new country 94 won the brand. If you've been waiting for some Colorado Avalanche activity, they're back tonight hosting the Canites of Vegas. They should play right there on the strip when they play at the night. So that'd be fun.
1: It'd be fun.
0: 5:30 tonight. KOLT 690, 101.7 FM. That's after some day baseball with the Rockies and Rangers at 12:30 this afternoon. Double dip of sports on KOLT tonight.
2: The

0: 94 won the brand. Why Obraska's new country. How about temps today right around 61? Possibly a sprinkle. Otherwise, going to see lots of clouds and breezy today. All right. If you spent years working on your physique, Trayton, and your body goal is dad bod, I may have some bad news. A report looked into the most desired body types using surveys and data from dating apps, and the perfect male body is 15% body fat. That is the thinnest and most athletic build that they considered. That's depressing.
1: That's a very low number.
0: I know. Isn't it like where you're supposed to score more, or is this like a golf thing where the smaller the number
1: right,
0: is?
1: Right.
0: Because I've got like triple that, I think. Yeah. As part of the study, women were shown side-by-side comparison images and asked to pick the physiques that they found most attractive. So ripped guys are hot? Okay.
1: Yeah.
0: Take a note
1: what
0: of that.
1: What a telling. Thanks, guys. We're shocked.
0: A male body fat percentage of 20% ranked second, followed by 25%.
1: Oh, my gosh. I'm shocked.
0: But thinner isn't always better. The perfect female body, 30% body fat. That was the middle range. 25% body fat came in second, beating out the thinnest option of 10%. Experts say there are several theories why women gravitate toward chiseled male physiques, like mentally linking muscularity to perceived strength, health, and protection.
1: Right.
0: In a similar report from dating.com 2 years ago, nearly 75% of single people said they were fans of the dad bod, but that's out now, apparently. In a separate poll found 78% of women associated dad bods with confidence. Nearly half said a softer stomach was basically the new six-pack. Well, that's depressing.
1: Yeah, we tried.
0: Were you even at 15% body fat when you were playing football?
1: No, never. That's a stupid low number.
0: Okay, that's what I thought too, but I haven't seen 15% body fat, I don't know, probably since birth.
1: Probably not even then.
0: Depressing. I've got some pictures I'll show you of who they picked, and you can... We can dream to not ever get there.
1: Right.
0: Good luck.
1: I can respect that.
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9: Radar this morning shows a small area of rain showers came out of southeastern Wyoming and northern Colorado into some parts of the panhandle this morning. These light rain showers in the far northern edge of the same trough of low pressure that's been around since late this weekend. These showers will be around this morning, might have a couple redeveloping to our south later in the day. But the real event in terms of our best chance of measurable rain is coming tomorrow and into Friday. Another storm system dropping out of Canada, this time out of British Columbia and Alberta, will be going into Montana today. Late tonight into tomorrow, it'll be moving into Wyoming and South Dakota. Then tomorrow afternoon and evening, it'll swing through western Nebraska and eastern Wyoming. The system is taking a track a little more north and east than the last one did, and a little bit further out into the plains, which is what we need to happen to finally maybe break through the barrier and have some better chances of rain showers and thunderstorms that are at least more productive at putting something in the rain bucket. I think there's a really good chance that shower and thunderstorm activity that will be good rain producing showers and storms will develop in that Thursday, Friday time frame. It'll be rather cool until then, but a nice warming trend coming our way just in time for the holiday weekend.
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9: Here's your forecast from the Platte Valley Bank Weather Center. Mostly cloudy to start the day. There will be early morning light rain showers, especially in the central and southern panhandle. Then partly to mostly cloudy. Temperatures today will be only around the upper 50s and lower 60s. A few redeveloping showers and isolated thunderstorms this afternoon. A low tonight near 40. Partly cloudy to start the day Thursday. Highs mid-60s. Showers and thunderstorms likely Thursday afternoon and evening and Thursday night. Some showers and thunderstorms will linger through the day Friday.
0: Thanks, Don. Yesterday, 3-degree guarantee, high 60. We hit 60. 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It is going to be kind of breezy, so that 61 not going to feel super great. It's 47 now. 94 won the brand.
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0: 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It's used to be cheap. Dirt, Wyobraska's new country, 94, won the brand. You know who is cheap? Trayton, because he doesn't charge anything for you to get your birthdays and anniversaries in.
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0: You should have seen the look on his face when I'm like, Trayton's cheap. He's like, where is this going?
1: Man, hard to argue with it.
0: We're going to Google Google's search box coming up next here at The Brand. I don't

0: Ella Langley at 94 won the brand. Why Obraska's new country, about 61 today. Real good chance of thunderstorms tomorrow. We'll talk to meteorologist Don Day about that after we look at news with Scott Miller in sports with Chris Cottrell here at 7. But first, do you remember the first time you Googled? Whenever that was, the search bar has always looked the same.
1: Uh-huh.
0: Until now.
1: It's true.
0: For 25 years, Google's search box was a long, slender bar where we typed in stuff like, how long is chicken good? Or is permanent marker permanent?
1: Yes.
0: Or how long should a hug be on the first date?
1: Ooh.
0: Yesterday, Google said the AI shift inspired them to overhaul the dimensions of their search bar for the first time since 2001. The box is bigger.
1: Okay.
0: Apparently, it has too much body fat, too, now. Anyway, and more interactive so that people can ask even longer questions, upload photographs and videos, and ask questions vocally, and use AI mode, in particular, AI models and agents. People can also ask follow-up questions with a chat bot within Google's main search page. Any you excited for any of these changes?
1: No.
0: I figured. Now, that seems complex, and they are making it less simple and elegant. However, it's ultimately supposed to be more powerful than a simple Google search with a simple set of rules. They said Google did say that they aren't really forcing AI on anyone. For straightforward stuff, it still works as the classic Google search always has. I think the problem, Trayton,
1: the problem
0: is so many people bypass Google because of how quickly the AI can search and research stuff. That Google had to make some changes. That's what I think.
1: Okay.
0: Google doesn't want to alienate people who just want the same Google they're used to. But soon I have a feeling it'll just be all AI. If it isn't already at its core. Already.
1: I won't allow it to be.
0: You won't?
1: No.
0: Trayton is gonna reinvent Google.
1: I actually actively use a search engine that allows me to turn off all AI features. Google does not allow you to do that.
0: I feel bad for your wife, just so you know.
1: Why?
0: She has so many quirks of yours to put up with.
1: Oh. That's bold assuming she doesn't also hate it.
0: Oh, I'm not saying that. I'm just saying you have a lot of them.
1: Mm-hmm.
0: I mean, I have several, too.
1: Right.
0: But my wife is, you know, giving up all hope by now because we've been married long enough.
1: Fair.
0: You're still young. Anyway, there you go. Sorry, I didn't mean to insult you there. Struck a nerve, apparently.
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5: Good morning, everyone. The Nebraska Public Service Commission has issued an order approving the proposed merger between Natural Gas Utilities Black Hills Corporation and Northwestern Energy Group Incorporated. With the order, Nebraska becomes the first state to approve the proposal, but approval remains pending before regulators in Montana and South Dakota, as well as by federal authorities. PSC Commissioner Kevin Stocker told KNEB News that the merger will be a good thing for Nebraska consumers, as Black Hills Energy is an excellent company and provides excellent service.
6: They did respond to the commissioner's desires to keep the increases at a minimum. Now, moving forward with the merger of Black Hills and Northwestern, it will be Black Hills. There will be no more Northwestern, probably in about 2 years after all of their contracts expire. Black Hills has demonstrated that they are a capable company, willing to negotiate and deliver excellent service.
5: As part of the settlement, a moratorium on general base service rate increases for Northwestern Energy customers in Nebraska will hold until May 1st of 2027, and for Black Hills customers until May 1st of 2028, with limited exceptions for extraordinary circumstances. The settlement also includes a prohibition on recovering merger transaction costs from Nebraska ratepayers. From the newsroom, I'm Scott Miller.
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7: Time to check sports here on the Rural Radio Network this morning. I'm Chris Cottrell. Let's start with boys Class B golf from yesterday. It was Sydney winning the B3 district on their home course with a team score of 306. Cole Raffleson for Sydney, the individual district champion. He shot a round of 68. Scottsbluff finishing second, two shots back with a combined 308. The Bearcats had three inside the top 10 with Gavin Carrizales and Brett Elwell both shooting 75s in the 4 and 5 spots, and then Miles Jones finishing ninth, shooting 78. Scottsbluff does qualify as a team for state next week at Scottsbluff Country Club. The other team qualifier from yesterday was Lincoln Pius. D5 meet at Ogallala, and local teams come up short of qualifying. No individuals as well. It was Hitchcock County, Perkins County, and Sutherland advancing to state. The Class B State Track and Field Championships start today in Omaha at Burke Stadium. So classes A and B today and tomorrow, and then the C and D classes on Friday and Saturday. Scott

0: Bluff, Gearing, Alliant, Chadron, Sydney. We'll be keeping tabs on athletes from those schools. A heavy focus for on-air track reports from the state meet for the Scotts Bluff and Gearing competitors. We'll have state track and field reports coming up the next 4 days on our rural radio network, Scotts Bluff stations. Colorado Avalanche playoff hockey back on the air tonight. The Avs opening up the Western Conference Finals at home against Vegas on KOLT. That's the latest from the sports desk.
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5: 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Time for us to take a look at weather. Meteorologist Don Day joins us in the Platte Valley Bank Weather Center this morning. Good morning, Don.
6: Good morning.
5: Well, we have some weather to chat about. Had a couple of light sprinkles and showers around here this morning. Those aren't going to last very long, but the clouds are going to hang on through most of the day today.
6: Yeah, we're right on the northern edge of what's left of the system that came in Sunday and Monday. It's settling down into the southern Rockies, but the northern edge of it, there's some moisture and instability that will be nearby today, so that'll produce some clouds. And the heat of the day might even produce a couple of showers and isolated thunderstorms, weak ones, especially the closer you are to the Colorado border area. But for the most part, it's going to stay to our south.
5: Yep, that's going to move on out. Those clouds kept temperatures up overnight. We only got into the 40s, except in the northern portions of the area where they dropped down to near that freezing mark again. Not going to be overly warm again today because of the clouds. Then tomorrow, things start to get really interesting.
6: Yeah, we have a storm system that's in British Columbia and Alberta sliding southeast into Montana. And it's of a similar flavor to the last couple of systems that have come in, but it's taking a more of a northerly and easterly track.
5: Yay!
6: And it's also not as cold either, which is, as we mentioned yesterday, you know, part of the problem for the panhandle to get decent moisture out of these storms is it's been too darn cold for a May situation. But this one has got a real good potential to produce an area of showers and thunderstorms tomorrow afternoon, tomorrow night, and continuing into Friday. Some of our what we call high-resolution models are wanting to show an active period of showers and thunderstorms during that period over eastern Wyoming, western South Dakota, western Nebraska, into eastern areas of Colorado. So we're cross. I've got everything crossed, every finger, every toe, every strand of hair I could do that we can see some better opportunities for more meaningful rain for western Nebraska and eastern Wyoming out of this system. Now, it's a fairly quick mover, but I think we've got a real opportunity for something out of this starting tomorrow and continuing through Friday.
5: And if you can get under those storms, it looks like they will be effective rain producers.
6: Yeah, there's good moisture with this. There's moisture available. We've got a little bit of an upslope component. So the all the right ingredients are there. And so we're going to have, I will tell you this, we're going to have some pockets where folks could do quite well. Of course, we always have these little donut holes that pop up, and we just hope you're not one of those. They'll be out there. But we do see this system coming through, and it's going to cover a lot of real estate. It's going to go from North Dakota all the way down into the panhandles of Texas. Could even have a few strong thunderstorms to contend with late tomorrow afternoon and evening, so need to watch out for that. The good news, a lot of folks are saying, well, what's that three-day weekend looking like? Well, just in time, we're going to light the furnace, and we're going to really warm up, especially by Monday.
5: Yeah, temps in the 70s and 80s look probable for the holiday weekend, and not zero chance of precip, but a couple of late-day thunderstorms, especially by Monday.
6: Yeah, Monday in particular. Sunday is also a day. What's going to happen is we're going to start to see the winds aloft and at the surface start to form from a more southerly direction as high pressure builds in over the weekend. And that's exactly what tends to happen late May into early June. Predominantly, we start to have a more southerly influence on the weather. That warms us up, but also transports that higher humidity air northward. So we're going to be warmer, especially by Sunday into Monday, but that heat of the day may lead to some late day showers and thunderstorms. But I think the holiday weekend overall is looking quite good.
5: All right. Appreciate it, Don. We'll check in with you again tomorrow morning.
6: See you then.
5: Meteorologist Don Day with us today in the Platte Valley Bank Weather Center. Yesterday, 3-degree guarantee high was 60. We hit 60. 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
1: Hey there, how you doing? My name is Bill, there is Trayton.
2: Good morning.
1: Hope everybody's having a good day today. I am fantastic already, just right off the start of the day. I rolled in fantastic, did you notice?
2: I did.
1: Can Gleaming. You imagine waking up to this every morning?
2: I can't.
1: My wife's usually still asleep or just getting up when I leave, but
2: she misses out on so much.
1: Trayton gets the full-on effect.
2: I do. I'm sitting in here with the lights off.
1: Walk through the door.
2: Yep. Silent.
1: He's a lights-off kind of guy. I'm like, brighten up this room at full lumens.
2: No.
1: Getting some studio lights in here soon. We can really wake you up in the morning.
2: You could.
1: Coming up this hour of the show, the Pepsi Pop Quiz. We're going to talk about what's your best and favorite habit. Is that what you came up with our question today?
3: It was a resounding meh of a question of the day.
1: And fancy food words on menus that just make you roll your eyes. We're going to talk about those.
3: But I know a lot of them, or unless they're just descriptors.
1: Right. 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
1: Yeah, somewhere 308-633-9400.
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0: Luke Combs and Beautiful Crazy at Y Obraska's New Country 94 won the brand. We've got temperatures today going to be right around 61 degrees, so not too bad. Looking for more weather. 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
1: You text the correct answer to 308-633-9400. If you do that, I'll enter your name into a drawing. And if your name gets pulled out of the drawing, you get to come and pick out a pack of Pepsi product, courtesy of Pepsi Cola of Western Nebraska.
0: Thanks for using your announcer voice over there this morning. It was very official. All right, here we go. Interesting little tidbit from the ACM Awards.
1: Okay.
0: The Red Clay Strays said they almost died after their private jet malfunctioned while traveling to the ACM Awards. A piece of the plane's engine flew off during takeoff.
1: Of course it did.
0: Forcing the aircraft to circle for hours before making an emergency landing. The group described the flight as terrifying, but they were able to safely switch planes and continue their trip. Luckily, the band still made it to the show, and it's a good thing, too, because they won what award at the ACM Awards? Think of what they are and see, you should be able to come up with the answer to this.
1: So,
0: the Red Clay Strays. That's not an individual.
1: No.
0: Or a duo.
1: No.
0: Text us the answer to 308-633-9400. 308-633-9400. And you could be a winner in the Pepsi Pop Quiz.
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0: Big celebrity at the Boyer residence today. Seth Boyer turning 21 today. Happy birthday from Mom and Dad, Robert, Donna, Papa Ron. All happy birthday to you today, Seth. 21 years old, Treaton. Look out.
6: Crazy.
0: We already talked to him this morning.
6: Yes, we did. He's very excited.
0: He is. What else you got?
6: All right, we got Kenna Erwiller. Happy birthday today. Happy birthday to Rachel over at ILC. And happy 54th anniversary to Tom and Marcy Paulson of Bridgeport.
0: Couple country music birthdays today. John Party is 41. Mm-hmm. You've heard of John.
6: I have.
0: Susan Castle of the Castles is 67. Other birthdays today. Oh, singer, actress Cher is 80. Former NASCAR racer Tony Stewart is 55 today. Actor Timothy Oliphant is 58. You a Timothy Oliphant fan?
6: He was in one of the shows I watched for 5 minutes.
0: Actor Bronson Pinoche is 67. And actor John Billingsley is celebrating a birthday today. From Enterprise, he's 66.
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0: It's Pepsi Pop Quiz answer time. The red clay strays almost died on their way to the ACM Awards when the plane's engine flew off during takeoff, forcing the aircraft to circle for hours before making an emergency landing. They were able to get on another plane and get there just in time to win what award at the ACM, Straighten?
1: I believe it was Group of the Year.
0: It was Group of the Year. That is a correct answer from Traton. That's a correct answer from those of you that said Group of the Year, too. You're a winner. Check your text messages. Love.

0: 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Congrats to our winner today of the Pepsi Pop Quiz.
1: Who is Barb Empfield, who correctly answered Group of the Year for our Pepsi Pop Quiz question today? Congratulations, Barb.
0: Another chance to win tomorrow in the Pepsi Pop Quiz here at 94 won the brand. Let's grab some watermelon moonshine now.

0: 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Why Obraska's new country 94 won the brand. We've got highs today right around 61. 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We are celebrating Beef Month around here, Trayton. 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Our question of the day today that Trayton self-described as meh.
1: Yes.
0: What's your best or favorite habit?
1: I think I've asked this question like four times in the last calendar year.
0: Rudolph had the correct answer. Meh. Or just an M.
1: And that sums it up for today.
0: We've got Troy saying getting up early and being able to work healthy. To go to work healthy. Okay. Mark said watching General Hospital. Larry said calling bingo, and I like playing bingo when I'm not the caller.
1: All right.
0: I love calling bingo. And then like goofing with the people, like B7, and they start marking it. Just kidding, it's I-19.
1: Yeah, totally.
0: You get booed out of there real quickly. Haley said, I talk to my indoor plants all the time. Greg likes smoking a cigar on the golf course. Kathy said, Diet Dr. Pepper. And Shannon said, her horses. What is your best or favorite habit, Trayton?
1: Falling asleep in the middle of the day. Going to bed at 7 o'clock. Notice a trend.
0: You like to sleep. You're tired all the time. I went to bed way early for me last night, but I still was like an hour and a half after you.
1: Right.
0: My best or favorite habit?
1: Sitting on my back porch watching the birds. Got a little ecosystem going. Got some crazy stuff back there.
0: I've been talking off air about your pollinators. Are they in yet?
1: No, they got planted last week, and then it froze last night. So,
0: well, hurry up and get them to grow.
1: We'll see what happens there. I would assume not much.
0: I don't know. My best or favorite habit. I'm learning a new one.
1: Oh, yeah?
0: I'm teaching myself how to play a guitar now.
1: Yes. I remember you told me this.
0: I wouldn't say it's not my best because I feel like a kid. I need like the ducks and the turtles and the push these. Can I get this color coded?
1: Right.
0: It's a lot easier on Guitar Hero than it is to actually play one. Who knew?
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12: Here's your forecast from the Platte Valley Bank Weather Center. Mostly cloudy to start the day. There will be early morning light rain showers, especially in the central and southern panhandle. Then partly to mostly cloudy. Temperatures today will be only around the upper 50s and lower 60s. A few redeveloping showers and isolated thunderstorms this afternoon. A low tonight near 40. Partly cloudy to start the day Thursday. Highs mid-60s. Showers and thunderstorms likely Thursday afternoon and evening and Thursday night. Some showers and thunderstorms will linger through the day Friday.
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Post Malone wants you to pour him a drink. Blake Shelton will help too. Why Obraska's new country, 94, won the brand. A double would be fine. Hey, coming up next, we're going to talk about fancy food menu words.

0: by Obraska's New Country, 94, won the brand. We've got a busy day today in the weather department, if you like clouds and kind of breezes.
1: Oh, boy.
0: But tomorrow looks very busy with thunderstorms coming in. Today's high 61, KNEBFM.com for more. All right, Trayton, you got to play along with this one.
1: Okay.
0: Have you ever picked a restaurant hoping for a solid dining experience only to be triggered by the wannabe fancy restaurant descriptions on the menu?
1: I can't say that I have.
0: There's a lot on here that, you know, make you think that the place is just trying to pass off its higher prices with vocab. So people on social media are listing the fancy food words from menus that instantly make their eyes roll. I've got a list of several. You want to come up with some that you might think are on here?
1: And I'll succulent, tell you. Rich.
0: Succulent and rich. Nope.
1: Luxurious.
0: Nope.
1: Velvety.
0: Nope. Man, you get triggered by easier words in a lot of these. Hand cut.
1: Ooh.
0: Surely there was a knife involved. I'm just
1: crazy.
0: Seasonal fruit.
1: Yeah, that's how they work.
0: Basically means melon and grapes,
1: right.
0: I think. Seasonal vegetables.
1: Again, just that's how it works.
0: Always seems to be an asparagus, just so you know. Handcrafted.
1: Usually.
0: It's iced tea out of the jug from a store. Right. Come on, let's be honest. Deconstructed.
1: Brutal.
0: Let's just say it's a plate of ingredients. Because that's what it is. Foam. Compote.
1: Jelly.
0: Yeah. Just more has more than just everyday jam. Curated.
1: Mm-hmm.
0: This is a restaurant, not a museum.
1: Right.
0: Medley. Wait.
1: Mix.
0: So not curated, is that what medley means? Farm to table. Sounds fresh, but there's a lot of gray area there. I'm just saying.
1: Yeah.
0: Handhelds. As to, I don't know, you suppose.
1: Sandwiches.
0: Sandwich. Open face.
1: Again.
0: Half a sandwich. cauliflower steak. Artisanal.
1: That's how you say that, huh?
0: Yeah. Market price.
1: I'm an artisanal kind of guy.
0: Oh, you like artisanal?
1: I do.
0: I don't know.
1: Market priced. Whatever we wanted it to be that day.
0: Freshly dug potatoes. Right out there in the backyard. Didn't even hose them down.
1: Right.
0: And my favorite is this one. Fresh cracked eggs. As opposed to what? Eggs that you cracked and left in a bowl for a day and a half?
1: I think that one gets a pass because I think the, because, you know, you either get the powdered egg patty at some, like, fast food places, or you can be like, oh, I want the real egg.
0: Right. Just put it's an egg.
1: I'll give that one a pass. That one feels real.
0: Now, there's some you also can tell you're not eating at a not-so-fancy restaurant, maybe, okay. Like Fixin's.
1: Yeah. Yep.
0: So good it'll make you slap your mama.
1: Mm-hmm.
0: All you can eat.
1: Right.
0: Steak fries. Stuffed crust. Loaded tater tots.
1: Mm-hmm.
0: Waffle House. I'm just saying.
1: I still haven't experienced the Waffle House, but I need to.
0: Oh, let's go road trip. We'll go road trip one of these days to the Waffle House nearest us.
1: Kansas City, I'm pretty sure. No, there's got to be one in Denver.
0: Oh, I think there's, yeah. I think there's some closer than that.
1: No.
0: No?
1: No. I can promise you there's none closer than Denver if there's one in Denver.
0: There is one closer, so you just lied. Fort Collins.
1: Fair.
0: So, there you go.
1: I consider it one massive metropolis at this point.
0: You'd be wrong, but that's okay. So, there you go.
2: We'll wake you up almost as fast as the cold shower. Good morning.
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0: 94 won the brand. Let's get you the Bill Boy, your joke of the day. An old man was a witness in a burglary case, Trayton.
1: Oh, boy.
0: The defense lawyer asked Sam, "Did you see my client commit this burglary?" "Yes," Sam said, "I did. I saw him plainly take the goods." The lawyer asked Sam, "Sam, this happened at night. Are you sure you saw my client commit this crime?" "Yes," said Sam, "I saw him do it." So then the lawyer said, "Sam, listen, you're an 80-year-old man. Your eyesight is probably bad. Just how far can you see at night?" Sam says, "I can see the moon. How far is that?"

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5: Good morning, everyone. A Mitchell woman avoids incarceration following a recent meth conviction. KNEB.TV's Ryan Murphy has that story.
6: What could have been a mandatory minimum of 3 years in prison turned out to be significantly less for a Mitchell woman who was caught with roughly 11 grams of methamphetamine. Last fall, a deputy found 45-year-old Rachel Stuckey passed out inside her Ford Edge parked on Wrights Gap Road. Court documents say a search for makeup bag led to the discovery of a white crystalline substance, which she claimed was hers, along with $700 cash. Now, she had been facing a Class 1D felony charge of possession of meth 10 to 27 grams, but had it pled down to a Class 4 felony charge of possession of a controlled substance. Last Tuesday, Stuckey was back in court for sentencing and avoided any prison time by getting a term of 18 months of probation.
5: Governor Jim Pillen visited Howard County Monday, where a tornado rated a high-end EF3 by the National Weather Service left a trail of destruction in the St. Liberty area Sunday evening. Pillen said during his monthly statewide call-in program Monday that thankfully no injuries were reported, but while on the tour, he learned one family had lost everything.
7: Not a family that my heart cries for them because in 1 minute they were having a great afternoon, and the 20 minutes later, literally everything that they built, except the stairwell they were under, it was gone.
5: Pillen said the state would do whatever it could to help families and communities recover. From the newsroom, I'm Scott Miller.
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8: Time to check sports again this morning on the Rural Radio Network. I'm Chris Cottrell. The Class B State Track and Field Championships start today in Omaha at Burke Stadium. Classes A and B today and tomorrow. And then the C and D classes for state track on Friday and Saturday. We will have on-air state track reports all 4 days. Competition starts this morning for Class B at 8 a.m. Mountain Time with field events, and then running events for day one get started this afternoon at around 12:30. Boys Class B golf from yesterday was Sydney winning the B3 district on their home course with a combined 306. Cole Raffleson of Sydney, the district champion, with a round of 68. Scotts Bluff finished second, just 2 shots off the pace with a combined 308. The Bearcats had 3 inside the top 10. Gavin Carrizales and Brett Elwell both shot 75 to finish 4th and 5th. Miles Jones was 9th with a round of 78. Scotts Bluff does qualify as a team for state next week on their home course at the Country Club. The other team qualifier yesterday was Lincoln Pius. D5 meet at Ogallala. Local teams come up short of qualifying. No individuals as well. It was Hitchcock County, Perkins County, and Sutherland advancing to state. Rockies last night shut out at home by the Texas Rangers 10-0. Rubber game for that series. Day baseball.

0: 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First pitch for the Rocks and Rangers at 1:10. That's the latest from the sports desk.
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3: Here's your forecast from the Platte Valley Bank Weather Center. Mostly cloudy to start the day. There will be early morning light rain showers, especially in the central and southern panhandle. Then partly to mostly cloudy. Temperatures today will be only around the upper 50s and lower 60s. A few redeveloping showers and isolated thunderstorms this afternoon. A low tonight near 40. Partly cloudy to start the day Thursday. Highs mid-60s. Showers and thunderstorms likely Thursday afternoon and evening and Thursday night. Some showers and thunderstorms will linger through the day Friday.
4: Thanks, Don. Looking at 61 degrees for the 3-degree guarantee for today, powered by Snell Services. 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
1: Hey there. Hi there, ho there. It's Trayton J.
2: Yes.
1: I'm William D. Mm-hmm. And we're glad to be here on a brand new morning. His social security number is 50. Oh, wait.
2: Never mind.
1: Slow down. I wanted them to know who they're talking to here.
2: Right. I think they know.
1: Reganis Auto Center Monogram Money coming up in just a moment. Got a new side hustle for you.
2: Ooh, just what we need.
1: But it only applies at college campuses, so I guess you could go to WNCC.
2: Yeah, I could do that.
1: Celebrity news headlines, it'll after 8:30. About a half an hour from now, is it crazy to keep your TV remote in a plastic bag to keep it looking good?
2: Yes, but more on that later.
1: And then you have news from Nashville coming up at around 8:50. Anything super fantastic you're going to talk about today?
2: We're going to hear from a newly crowned ACM Entertainer of the Year, Cody Johnson, talking about how this is just the start.
1: Ooh, awesome. And he's got a lot of success already. So it'd have to be more than just the start.
2: He'll probably end up better than we are.
1: Just the tip of excitement for him. We'll talk about that coming up here on News from Nashville at about 8:50.

0: Not Okay. It's Jelly Roll. It's the song of Trayton's morning. Why Obraska's New Country 94 won the brand. Weather story today is looking pretty good. Highs near 61. Going to be cloudy, a little breezy at times, so that'll make it have a little extra chill in the air.
1: 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We'll spin three initials, and if those initials are yours in the order we call them, you win. Whoop, whoop. You'll have to dial fast, though, as you only have 2 minutes to call us. The number to call is 308-633-9400. 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
0: Let's do it, Trayton. What do we have up for grabs today?
2: $18.82.
0: 1882. Great year, I'm assuming. And I really wasn't around.
2: Were we done with the Civil War at that point?
3: K.
0: I don't remember. It's terrible. K is our first initial, like Kendra or Kyle or Kevin or Kathy with a K. It's
3: N.
0: A K. It's a what?
2: N. And by the way, we were well over with the Civil War at that point.
0: Okay. N, like Nancy or Natalie or Nora or Nathan. We have a K and we have an N and we have...
2: A U.
0: A U. Like Erdialis or Erwiller. K-N-U. Those are the initials. Are they yours? They need to be in that order. They need to be as of this time. No nicknames, no maiden names, no former names. That checks out. Pick up the telly. Dial 308-633-9400. Once again, our initials today are...
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0: Sorry, I missed the button there. No winner today on Monogram Money. I like the initials, though, Trayton, K-N-U. Sounds like we should like put a university together and be like...
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0: 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We'll add $9.41 more cents to the jackpot, meaning tomorrow, how much are we going to spend for?
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8: The annual tractor and equipment safety training courses will be offered in Gearing on June 1st and 2nd and in Gordon on June 3rd. John Thomas, Nebraska Extension educator, explained some of the safety they will discuss with students, including safety features on tractors.
9: Emphasize is safety equipment on those tractors. A great example is your roll bar and your seatbelt, which prevent death and injury if that tractor happens to roll over. Tractor rollover has been a significant cause of injury and death over the years in Nebraska and across the nations.
8: The 2026 annual tractor and equipment safety course provides essential hands-on training that helps participants recognize hazards, develop safety operating habits, and build confidence when working around powerful machinery. Thomas says that is why the course could save lives.
10: The farming industry, I believe, is the most dangerous industry that there is in terms of injuries and fatalities.
8: The cost for the safety course is $60, which covers educational materials, online learning access, supplies, and lunch and snacks for in-person training sessions. The gearing session will be held at the Legacy of the Plains Museum on June 1st and 2nd. The Gordon session will be at the Gordon County Fairgrounds on June 3rd, with a virtual module offered in Gordon along with a one-day session. For more information, contact the Scottsbluff County or Sheridan County Extension offices. 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

0: Ella Langley and Morgan Wallen, and I Can't Love You Anymore. Just so you know, it's a great way to find out in a song, too. I'm just saying. You've maybe heard about side hustles where people try to make extra money. Flipping homes.
1: Yes.
0: Finding, reselling vintage items.
1: I would just like to buy a home. I don't need to flip one at this point.
0: Buying storage units without knowing what's inside of them.
1: That was the best A&E show. I love Storage Wars.
0: It's great. It's still on, I think, but some of the same great ones are not out.
1: Saw one of them passed away recently. Anyway.
0: Anyway, there's an article out about a couple of friends who go dumpster diving around college campuses.
1: Yeah.
0: The idea is that students move out for the year, like around now, and they're ditching valuable stuff, like furniture, clothing, electronics, and appliances. Some stuff they may have only had in their dorms for less than a year. I mean, it makes sense, especially at expensive colleges where rich kids are fine leaving their old stuff behind.
1: Mm-hmm.
0: The friends say they make a good living doing it. They've even funded vacations by finding, organizing, and cleaning the trash and reselling it.
1: Look at them go.
0: They don't even need to buy a lot of the cleaning supplies because that's another thing the students are just tossing from their dorms and apartments. One of them says, every day is like Christmas morning. This is really a fun hobby that's definitely changed our lives. It feels good to know that we saved something, giving it a second life with people who really need it. Now, that's nice and all, right?
1: Mm-hmm.
0: Are you okay with it?
1: Yeah.
0: But it is worth pointing out that college students are disgusting.
1: They are.
0: So some of this trash may have been barely used over the school year, but it doesn't mean it's anywhere near hygienic.
1: No.
0: So, were you a clean freak in college?
1: No. I was when I lived in a dorm, I was an 18-year-old boy. Of course I wasn't a clean freak.
0: There you go. You probably wouldn't want some of your stuff from college today, let alone someone else's.
1: Eh.
0: Not all of it, but some of it.
1: Right.
0: Here's Cole Swindell.
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0: 94 won the brand. It's Low Cash, Wyobraska's new country. 94 won the brand. Did I say we're at 94 won the brand?
1: I think you so.
0: There we go. How about 61 today? A little cloudy. Not terrible, though. A little breezy. Not terrible, though.
1: No.
0: KNEBFM.com for more. That's how we do everything by now. How terrible it is.
1: Yeah.
0: If it's extra terrible, we'll tell you. If it's not too terrible, we'll tell you that, too. Celebrity news headlines today. I don't have many, but I'm going to make them worth it. Amy Schumer says a botched colonoscopy ruined her sex drive. Boy, just thinking about Amy Schumer getting a colonoscopy ruined all of my sex life, too, all of a sudden. Paris Hilton dyed her hair brown. You would, too, if people kept coming up to you saying, are you Paris Hilton?
1: Ooh.
0: I'm Trayton. Yeah. Aqua broke up.
1: Wow, that means something to somebody.
0: You know them as the band who sang Barbie Girl?
1: Okay.
0: And also, nope, that's it. Never mind. A new documentary claims Bigfoot is fake.
1: Whoa.
0: Too bad the kind of people who still believe in Bigfoot don't watch documentaries, though. I mean,
1: right.
0: Wheel of Fortune will celebrate America's 250th birthday next month. Vanna White will still stand there doing nothing, but she'll do it wearing red, white, and blue, so that's good. Millie Bobby Brown revealed the name of her daughter in an Instagram post. Just like I figured, 12. And Shaq got his degree from LSU. So you can add college graduate to a resume that includes athlete and based on his free throws, bricklayer.
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0: Why Obraska's New Country 94 won the brand. All right, I feel like Trayton's going to weigh in on this one. People poke fun at old folks who cover furniture in plastic to keep filthy kids from messing it up.
1: Okay.
0: But everyone is protective of something. Someone online shared a photo of their TV remote in its plastic packaging and commented, brand new TV, and this is how my wife insists we have the remote to, quote, keep it looking good. We're not allowed to peel the protective film from the screen for the same reason. Off the TV?
1: Okay.
0: Yeah.
1: It's a good way to ruin your investment and not see how good it is.
0: Well, that must have struck a nerve with people because it's attracted more than 70,000 likes and 11,000 comments. One person said it's not like it's preserving its value or anything. That TV isn't going to be any more valuable when you're done with it because you did this.
1: No.
0: And another said, keep it looking good. For who? Do you have special guests where you bust out a nice china and take remotes out of their packaging? Like, how does that work? Another comment like, oh, honey, we pull out the nice remotes. We have guests.
1: Yeah, like it doesn't work for me.
0: Also, can't the TV overheat and break if you don't take that film off of it?
1: On the front of it?
0: Wouldn't you assume?
1: No. All vents are on the back.
0: As for the remote, if you wash your hands, you know, that thing should still be looking brand new years from now.
1: I'm a big fan of like letting things show their age.
0: Okay.
1: Like I like things that you can tell were well loved.
0: Or I'm like this sensible person. Just buy a second remote.
1: Right.
0: Like,
1: do you really need your TV to last that long?
0: Right.
1: Also, your first thing I do when I walk into someone's house is I look at their remote and I judge them for every choice they've ever made. So
0: that's why I keep my remote wrapped in plastic and put in the medicine cabinet where right. No one will ever look for it.
1: Right.
0: Here's Jason Aldean.

0: Luke Bryan and Down to One at Wyobraska's new Country 94 won the brand. Breezy-ish today, cloudy-ish, and a high of 61-ish. 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
2: After Cody Johnson won Male Artist of the Year at Sunday's ACM Awards, he decided it meant he didn't have a shot at the trophy he wanted most.
3: To be honest, when they called it for Male Artist of the Year, I thought, well, that's it. You know, that's the one I got. Because I feel like guys like me that have kind of been the underdog in a lot of situations, like that was the thing that I was handed to. It was like a consolation prize, which is crazy to think about from a kid from Sebastopol, Texas, thinking that Male Artist of the Year is a freaking consolation prize. It's not. I've always chased that entertainer. So once I won Male, there was this kind of a soberness that hit me of like, that's the award you get. You know, and I really had three or four other people picked for many reasons for entertainer.
2: But Cody was wrong and also caught completely off guard.
3: I didn't have any emotion. I didn't have any nerves going into the Entertainer of the Year. I just thought, I'll stand up out of my seat, I'll clap, and I'll honor whoever that is. And when I heard the on Cody, man, it was surreal. All I can tell you is that God is good and hard work pays off. If I never win another award musically for the rest of my life, I truly feel like that I've accomplished what I've wanted to accomplish. I've done what I've wanted to do, but this is just the start.
2: It's Cody Johnson on News from Nashville on a brand new morning.
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15: Here's your forecast from the Platte Valley Bank Weather Center. Mostly cloudy to start the day. There will be early morning light rain showers, especially in the central and southern panhandle. Then partly to mostly cloudy. Temperatures today will be only around the upper 50s and lower 60s. A few redeveloping showers and isolated thunderstorms this afternoon. A low tonight near 40. Partly cloudy to start the day Thursday. Highs mid-60s. Showers and thunderstorms likely Thursday afternoon and evening and Thursday night. Some showers and thunderstorms will linger through the day Friday.
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1: Who dat? Dat us. Final hour of the show, everybody. Trayton, are you ready for this?
2: I am.
1: Hanging on the edge of your seat?
2: I am.
1: Oh, good, because we're going to have Stupid Criminal Story coming up in just a moment.
2: Okay.
1: How many of your calories do you suppose you get from ultra-processed foods?
2: Too many.
1: We'll answer that question coming up in about 20 minutes. Extra news headlines a little after 9:30. Closing arguments are on the way. But before we get to that, I think Trayton's going to get us some good news. And I have a feeling, birds are going to be involved
3: somehow.
1: They
3: will be, because we got a crew of students in California trying to save some area, some wildlife area from housing development that would greatly disturb a population of bald eagles.
1: Bald eagles? Who cares about them?
3: Talking about how a British cop saved an American officer in Nashville, and how firefighters in Utah came to the rescue of bees on this bee day.
1: Please know I was kidding. I want to save all the bald eagles and most of the other birds, too.
3: Good choice. Way to
1: Except
3: save
1: blackbirds, because
3: those are also good.
1: They're annoying. Mm-hmm. And pigeons.
3: Nope, all good.

0: Sam Hunt and break up in a small town. Highs today going to be right around 61. KNEBFM.com for more. Celebrate Beef Month with us this Friday. That's a day after tomorrow for our annual Beef Drive-Thru BBQ. Benefiting Camp Scott, we'll have a delicious meal for $5 donation. That's a suggested donation if you'd like to do more. That's fine. Motorists are asked to approach the station from the west on 17th Avenue. Access East Portal Place. When you tell people Portal Place, they go, where? What? It's not like a well-traveled road.
1: I usually just say behind local businesses.
0: Right.
1: Like, oh, okay.
0: Like one of those local businesses is Allo Communications, and that's one of our sponsors. So just go buy Allo, turn a block, and then you'll find us.
1: Yeah, eventually.
0: Nebraska Beef Council runs a ARC Services Main Street Market and Quality Brands of North Platte Pepsi Cola of Western Nebraska. Friday, 11 to 1. We'll see you here at the station. It's the one time Trayton is super happy to be here from 11 to 1.
1: Because I can use a camera.
0: Food in the barbecue parking lot,
1: We didn't get anything last year.
0: I know.
1: Actually, it's going to be pouring, so we might have a ton of leftovers.
0: No, I think it's going to be done.
1: Yeah, you think.
0: Hey, I'm ordering it. We'll see what happens.
2: In the criminal justice system, the people are represented by two separate yet equally important groups. The police who investigate crime and the district attorneys who prosecute the offenders. Some criminals are just plain stupid. These are their stories.
0: Okay, this could be you, but it's not. I mean, the criminal part, no, but
1: no.
0: The rest of this, possibly. Okay. Usually when someone is arrested on drug charges, the most illegal thing on them is drugs.
1: Yeah.
0: A man in Indiana was hot start right off the bat, aren't we? A man in Indiana was arrested after police say he was found dancing in the road while holding a rare turtle. The man was holding an eastern box turtle, which is illegal to have.
1: They are.
0: And methamphetamine, which is also illegal to have. The man was arrested on drug charges and booked into jail. It's unclear if he'll face an additional charge for the turtle, which was unharmed, by the way. Conservation officers released the turtle, quote, near the area where it was removed and returned it to its natural habitat. It's unclear why the guy had the turtle, but it sounds like he just collected it from the wild. What are you doing? I'm dancing in the street holding a turtle.
1: Eastern box turtle. That's awesome. I'm glad the turtle's fine.
0: Walk up to people. Hey, would you like to see my turtle? No, thank you.
1: Whew.
0: Yeah. Are you a turtle fan? You like them too?
1: I'm a fan of most wildlife, William.
0: Was that a yes, though?
1: Yes, it was.
0: What's the difference between an eastern box and a western box turtle? Do we know?
1: Where they're from.
0: Okay. What turtles do we have around here? The box turtles.
1: We have one of those.
0: Aren't they like sand turtles is what I always called them.
1: What's
0: when
1: the rare turtle in Nebraska? It might be that one.
0: I think they're just I don't know.
1: It'd be a type of box turtle if I remember right.
0: I believe so.
1: Because I went on I go on that field trip and I learned so much.
0: Right. There's actually 9 species of turtles in Nebraska.
1: I think we're on the same outdoor Nebraskas.
0: We are. a false map turtle. That's good. The common snapping turtle.
1: The ornate box turtle is what we have, yes.
0: Yes, that's what I was thinking. Not the rear red-eared slider?
1: Don't think so.
0: Surely there's no good in snapping turtles.
1: If you have a favorite turtle, text us 308-633-9400. We'd love to hear.
0: Don't know how we got distracted by turtles.
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16: Here's your forecast from the Platte Valley Bank Weather Center. Mostly cloudy to start the day. There will be early morning light rain showers, especially in the central and southern panhandle. Then partly to mostly cloudy. Temperatures today will be only around the upper 50s and lower 60s. A few redeveloping showers and isolated thunderstorms this afternoon. A low tonight near 40. Partly cloudy to start the day Thursday. Highs mid-60s. Showers and thunderstorms likely Thursday afternoon and evening and Thursday night. Some showers and thunderstorms will linger through the day Friday.
0: Thanks, Don. 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

0: Wyobraska's New Country 94 won the brand. All right, Trayton, if you had to guess, what percentage of your diet is made up of ultra-processed food?
1: I try to stay away, but recently it's been rough. 30%, if not more.
0: A new report from Duke University says more than half of the calories American adults eat now come from ultra-processed foods. And for kids, much higher. The biggest offenders? Chips, packaged breads, sugary cereals, flavored yogurts, sodas, processed meats, and frozen meals. Experts say these foods may increase the risk of heart disease, depression, obesity, and even early death. The report is calling for warning labels and for ultra-processed foods to be restricted at schools.
1: It's not great.
0: Do you know what the definition of an ultra-processed food is? Because I had to look it up. I didn't know.
1: I knew it at one point. I don't know now.
0: It's an industrial product containing few or no real whole food ingredients made with additives that keep them cheap, shelf-stable, and appealing.
1: Yes, yes.
0: In other words, delicious.
1: Sadly, yes.
0: It's almost like they've made it addictive.
1: Oh, who would have thought?
0: Anyway, there you go. I'm well over half.

0: it's true.
1: King Brown at 94 won the brand. 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
1: Let's dive into the biggest news headlines that didn't make our news headlines today. We'll call these extra news headlines. Today is National Rescue Dog Day. Not to be confused with National Tell Everybody What a Hero You Are for Rescuing Your Dog Day. That's
3: right,
1: every
3: right,
1: day,
3: right.
1: Just so you know. It's National Streaming Day. Yet another one R. Kelly has to spend in prison. Ooh. Cuba has ran out of oil. Well, now what are we going to do? Maybe there's some in Hunter Biden's laptop we can find. Is there any there? Minnesota has become the first state to ban prediction markets like Kalshi and Poly Market. Shoot, my money was on Michigan. Now what am I going to do? Someone paid $181 million for a Jackson Pollock painting or a toddler's projectile vomit. Hard to tell right. Which one it was. 19 million Americans have thought about shooting someone. 19 million Americans. That someone has to be the customer in line at the grocery store who pays by check, though.
3: Ooh.
1: Harry and Meghan celebrated their 8th anniversary of annoying the crap out of all of us. A random photo snapped in the Australian outback has led to the rediscovery of a plant thought to be extinct for nearly 60 years.
3: Heck yeah.
1: I mean, maybe I'm being too skeptical, but I have a feeling it was planted there.
3: You're so funny. You're so funny.
1: Thank you. Happy all week. And Gen Z workers, like Trayton, want green days off to reconnect with nature. Now, their idea of reconnecting with nature differs from, you know, stoners, but...
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8: 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My name's Chris Cottrell here on the network. Girls pole vault competition is wrapped up for local competitors. After finishing sixth a year ago, Scotts Bluff's Danielle Hunter will finish out of the medals this year. She missed all three attempts at 11 feet. Looks like she'll finish in ninth place this year. Also in that girls pole vault competition, Gehring's Allison Miller cleared her first two heights, but then went out at 10 feet. Other athletes competing right now, Tanner Salcedo of Alliance in the triple jump, Sydney's Reagan Nesbitt in the discus, and also in that same event, Versailles Saloon of Shadron in Class B girls discus. 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

0: Riley Green, Change My Mind, Why Obraska's New Country, 94.1 The Brand. Let's get you some good news this morning. Students in California took it upon themselves to help save a wildlife area where they enjoyed watching live streams of a bald eagle habitat. The area has been threatened by a potential housing development. They wrote letters to family, influencers, and celebrities trying to raise the $10 million needed to prevent the area from being bulldozed. The students also have been raising money on their own by doing bake sales, lemonade stands, and even making bald eagle origami. And they are moving the needle. The campaign to save the area has raised around $3 million, which is 30% of the $10 million goal. If you want to help out and stop this development from happening that threatens bald eagle populations, you can donate at savemooncamp.org. And a British policeman who has been hailed as a hero after helping save the life of an American officer while on vacation in Nashville. The off-duty officer, Taylor Johansson, had just arrived when he saw the local officer, Peter Kinsey, being assaulted by a man on the side of the road who had grabbed his gun. Taylor immediately stopped to help and tackled the suspect while Peter regrouped and handcuffed him. Taylor said, "You are a police officer all the time, whether you're on holiday or not." And firefighters in Utah came to the rescue of about 25 million bees in a broken-down semi during a period of hot temperatures. They carefully used a hose to mist the trailer and keep the bees cool, calm, and safe in the heat. And they did it without any workers being stung during the operation. Here's your good news this morning. Here's Jordan Davis.
1: I love a first cast when the water's glass and the line starts

0: Here's Bailey Zimmerman, 94.1 The Brand, Wyobraska's new country. Beautiful day today, just about 61. Trayton said yesterday 60 is his perfect temperature.
1: It was nice.
0: It was.
1: It was nice.
0: Going to be a little breezy. KNEBFM.com for more. Going to be cloudy today, too. I could use some sun. The other day when it was like Monday was so dreary, It just made me tired all day. Oh, I need sun in my life. I have one of those artificial sun things that I can bring in, set in here.
2: It just doesn't work though, right?
0: No. Not the same. It isn't the same, but it would help you wake up in the morning, I'm sure, with even more.
2: Oh, yeah, with more gusto.
0: Yeah, like you really want that to happen, so.
2: Can't take it less, right?
0: All right, let's get you random facts for today. Priceline.com once tried to let people bid on gas and groceries. It collapsed in 2000 after burning through $200 million to $300 million, and the stock fell from $104 to $5.81 in under a year. Toast is scientifically more likely to land butter side down because at table height, it usually has time to execute a half a somersault before it lands, and before falling, your toast is usually butter side up.
1: I love that there was real science put into this.
0: You know, I get that. That's okay, but how come cats always land on their feet?
1: I don't know, William.
0: So what if a slice of toast were attached, let's say, butter side up to the back of a drop cat?
1: You're not allowed to do that. The world would actually implode on itself.
0: Okay. Estelle Getty played Bea Arthur's mom on The Golden Girls, even though Estelle Getty was actually 1 year younger than Bea Arthur.
1: Okay.
0: Great show, by the way. Have you ever watched any Golden Girls?
1: I haven't.
0: Oh, man.
1: I know.
0: We're going to make you watch one episode every day after the show for the next...
1: By the time I retire, we should be done.
0: The planet with the shortest day is Jupiter. It only takes the equivalent of 9.9 Earth hours for Jupiter to complete a full rotation. And still stick the landing, I'm going to assume. And did you know what Richard Gere's middle name is? Of course you didn't.
1: No, I didn't.
0: But I'm going to tell you, it's Tiffany.
1: Okay.
0: That's his mom's maiden name.
1: Good for him.
0: There you go. Have a great day, Trayton.
1: You too, Bill.
0: We'll see everybody tomorrow. Enjoy your day.
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14: Here's your forecast from the Platte Valley Bank Weather Center. Mostly cloudy to start the day. There will be early morning light rain showers, especially in the central and southern panhandle. Then partly to mostly cloudy. Temperatures today will be only around the upper 50s and lower 60s. A few redeveloping showers and isolated thunderstorms this afternoon. A low tonight near 40. Partly cloudy to start the day Thursday. Highs mid-60s. Showers and thunderstorms likely. Thursday afternoon and evening and Thursday night. Some showers and thunderstorms will linger through the day Friday. The best
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A little Wednesday edition for the Midday Show right here on 94.1 The Brand. You know how it works. On a Wednesday, the work week grind is real. You know what helps? 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

0: Morgan Wallen here on 94.1 The Brand. Chris Cottrell hanging out in studio with you for the program today till 2 o'clock. We look at all things weather here over the next few minutes, starting with our 3-degree guarantee forecast powered by Snell Services. In fact, yesterday, no winter. The actual high was 60. We guaranteed that number. 1 degree warmer, we say today, 61, our 3-degree guarantee. 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Here in a few minutes, we'll have that full updated Wyobrasca weather forecast for you.
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6: Here's your forecast from the Platte Valley Bank Weather Center. Mostly cloudy to start the day. There will be early morning light rain showers, especially in the central and southern panhandle. Then partly to mostly cloudy. Temperatures today will be only around the upper 50s and lower 60s. A few redeveloping showers and isolated thunderstorms this afternoon. A low tonight near 40. Partly cloudy to start the day Thursday. Highs mid-60s. Showers and thunderstorms likely Thursday afternoon and evening and Thursday night. Some showers and thunderstorms will linger through the day Friday.

0: John Morgan with Kid Myself here on 94.1 The Brand. Today, the first of four straight days for this year's State Track and Field Championships in Omaha at Burke Stadium, Class B and Class A. Today and tomorrow, the C&D classes on Friday and Saturday. And yes, we do have those on-air State Track reports. 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

0: Wyobraska's New Country, a little current events update here. You might remember the name if you're from a certain era and of a certain vintage. Mark Furman, the former LAPD detective known for his role in the 1995 O.J. Simpson murder trial, died May 12th here recently at age 78 after battling aggressive throat cancer. Furman discovered the infamous bloody glove at Simpson's home, but his credibility suffered after tapes of racist remarks surfaced. He later wrote true crime books and hosted a radio show. Mark Furman, boy, what a time that was to be alive. I remember after OJ got off, I was at a college near Kansas City, and some student was running around campus handing out Starburst, just saying, "The juice is loose, the juice is loose." And just Starburst, tossing them in the air, handing them to everyone. The juice is loose.
1: 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In girls' discus in Class B, Sydney's Reagan Nesbitt finishes 7th in Class B, with her first throw being her best effort at 124 feet 2 inches. Her only mark in finals traveled 106 feet 10 inches. Also in girls' discus, Shattern senior Versailles Saloon threw a best of 113 on her first throw and ended up being 16th in Class B. Alliance's Tanner Salcido had a best mark of his three jumps at 38 feet, 4 and 3 quarters of an inch in boys' triple jump. He did not qualify for finals with that final jump of the season for Tanner Salcido of Alliance. Earlier this morning, Danielle Hunter finishes 9th in Class B girls' pole vault. Also in that contest was Gehring's Allison Miller, clearing her first two heights, but did drop out at 10 feet. Coming up next this morning at around 10:30 Mountain Time, the second wave of field events will get underway. Then at 12:30, running events will begin. 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
8: Here's your forecast from the Platte Valley Bank Weather Center. Mostly cloudy to start the day. There will be early morning light rain showers, especially in the central and southern panhandle. Then partly to mostly cloudy. Temperatures today will be only around the upper 50s and lower 60s. A few redeveloping showers and isolated thunderstorms this afternoon. A low tonight near 40. Partly cloudy to start the day Thursday. Highs mid-60s. Showers and thunderstorms likely Thursday afternoon and evening and Thursday night. Some showers and thunderstorms will linger through the day Friday.

Tucker Wetmore, 94.1 The Brand, Wyobraska's New Country. Chris Cottrell in studio. It's the second hour today here on the Midday Show. It's been a great start to your Wednesday up to this point. Zach Brown Band, Morgan Wallen coming up, and then birthdays and anniversaries.

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1: Hey, looking at the locals only for today, we're going to start with a happy anniversary shout out. 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Rachel at ILC, happy birthday to you. Kenna Erwiller. Kenna, hope it's a great birthday. Enjoy your special day. And one Seth Boyer is turning 21 years old today, Seth. Happy birthday from Mom and Dad, of course. Rah-Rah Donna and Papa Ron wishing you a happy birthday. Hey, it's Chris Cottrell, buddy. Happy birthday to you, Seth. Have a great day.
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10: Here's your weather forecast from the Platte Valley Bank Weather Center. Still going to have a couple early afternoon rain showers with those mostly cloudy skies, but added sun will build late today. Highs low to mid-60s with lows tonight, upper 30s, low 40s. We'll get some clearing skies with a little morning sun for Thursday. By mid-afternoon, back to cloudy skies with showers and thunder turning likely. Rain likely, heavier at times Thursday night with lows in the low 40s. Breezy winds into Friday with morning showers, sun in the afternoon, mid-60s. Meteorologist Don Watzel, KNEB.

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0: George Burge and Luke Bryan on 94.1 The Brand. Well, that time is just about here as we celebrate Beef Month. Friday, our annual beef drive-through barbecue benefiting Camp Scott. That'll be Friday from 11 to 1. 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Big thanks to our sponsors, Allo Communications, the Nebraska Beef Council, and Runza, ARC Services, Main Street Market, and Quality Brands of North Platte, Pepsi of Western Nebraska as well. 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

Ella Langley with Choosing Texas on 94 won the brand. Right now, Kenny Chesney, and we'll get the days that end in Y here in just a bit.

0: Luke Combs on the brand, Y-O-Braska's new country. We check days that end in Y. It's National Streaming Day. At first, it was just Netflix back in 2008. As of right now, you've got Hulu, Disney Plus, HBO Max. The list goes on and on. Are those even their names today? Will they be their names tomorrow? Streaming has overtaken broadcast and cable combined, now capturing about half of all TV viewers in America. It's National Be a Millionaire Day. You don't actually have to be one. They just want you to do something that makes you feel like $1 million. And here's my favorite for the day, National Rescue Dog Day. The SPCA says more than 3 million dogs are brought to animal shelters each year, and only 2 million are adopted. So if you're looking for a furry friend, maybe consider stopping by our local animal shelter. You can also volunteer or donate to lend a helping hand. And on that note, shout out to the Beagle Maris.
1: 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Sydney's Laramie Missagatis posted a mark of 14 feet, 10 and a half inches in the first flight of the girls' long jump in Class B. That will not get her to finals, but also representing the Red Raiders in girls' long jump is Melody Sanchez. Later, Shadron's Addison Groover will also be in action in girls' long jump. More Red Raiders representing the boys in the high jump side of things, with Keen and Kale Kaiser in action, as well as Cash Kenobi for the Red Raiders in boys' high jump. Those events all in action right now at Burke in Omaha. Our state track and field reports are brought to you by Clean Harbors, Advantage Chiropractic, Riverstone Bank, Lessard Insurance, and the Burford Group of Companies.
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5: Here's your weather forecast from the Platte Valley Bank Weather Center. Still going to have a couple early afternoon rain showers with those mostly cloudy skies, but added sun will build late today. Highs low to mid-60s with lows tonight, upper 30s, low 40s. We'll get some clearing skies with a little morning sun for Thursday. By mid-afternoon, back to cloudy skies with showers and thunder turning likely. Rain likely, heavier at times Thursday night with lows in the low 40s. Breezy winds Friday with morning showers, highs low 60s. Meteorologist Don Watzel, KNEB.

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6: Good afternoon. The Eastern Wyoming College Board of Trustees is seeking qualified individuals interested in serving on the college's governing board. KNEB News Director Scott Miller has the details.
7: The successful candidate would fill the seat formerly held by Trustee Randy Adams, who recently resigned after serving on the board since 2019 and whose term expires in 2028. Interested individuals should submit a letter of interest and a resume outlining their professional background, community involvement, and vision for the future of EWC to the chair of the board no later than 1 p.m. May 27th. The board may invite selected applicants to participate in public interviews during the next scheduled board meeting, June 9th, during which they intend on appointing and seating the new trustee. Questions should be directed to Linda Dean at 307-532-8303, or by email to ldean@ewc.wy.edu. Scott Miller, KNEB News.
6: The public is invited to a final community event tomorrow to say farewell to Lake Minotaur School. The Lake Minotaur Elementary School Parents Club is hosting a barbecue and open house at the Rural Educational Facility from 5:30 to 7 p.m., including a Cornhusker roast, bounce houses, food truck vendors, and tours of the building. From the Rural Radio News Center, I'm Dave Strang.
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8: Time for an early afternoon check-in from the Sports Desk here on the Rural Radio Network. I'm Chris Cottrell. It's day one at Burke Stadium in Omaha for the Class B State Track and Field Championships. We do have those on-air state track and field reports today, tomorrow, Friday, and Saturday. Classes A and B competing today and tomorrow, and then the C and D classes on Friday and Saturday. Field events for Class B competitors from the region started this morning in the 8 a.m. hour. Running events will get underway coming up at around 12:30 this afternoon, Mountain Time. Class B state track and field today and tomorrow. Again, check in on those on-air state track and field reports. We will update the website as well with results there. Class B boys golf from yesterday. Sydney won the B3 district on their home course at Team 306. Cole Raffleson for the Red Raiders, the district championship round of 68. Scottsbluff was second, just two shots back, with a combined 308. The Bearcats had three inside the top 10, with Gavin Carrizales and Brett Elwell both shooting 75s, finishing fourth and fifth. Miles Jones finished ninth yesterday with a round of 78. Scottsbluff finishing second. They do qualify as a team for state next week on their home course at Scottsbluff Country Club. The other team qualifier from that district yesterday was Lincoln Pius, and there were no qualifiers either in the team standings or on the individual leaderboard at the D5 meet for schools around the region yesterday at Ogallala. That's the latest from the Sports Desk.
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10: Here's your weather forecast.

the Platte Valley Bank Weather Center. Still going to have a couple early afternoon rain showers with those mostly cloudy skies, but added sun will build late today. Highs low to mid-60s with lows tonight, upper 30s, low 40s. We'll get some clearing skies with a little morning sun for Thursday. By mid-afternoon, back to cloudy skies with showers and thunder turning likely. Rain likely, heavier at times Thursday night with lows in the low 40s. Breezy winds into Friday with morning showers, sun in the afternoon, mid-60s. Meteorologist Don Watzel, KNEB.

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0: Lainey Wilson on the brand. Welcome into the afternoon portion of the midday show today. And everywhere I'm looking today, I'm seeing a lot of conversation or chatter online about this topic today. Google has unveiled its first new search bar in 25 years. The new search bar expands as you write. So as you blather on and on and on and on to your AI agent, it'll let them figure out what you're really into and send you links to stuff you might or might not like. 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I mean, you know, it's sort of like when we update our website. You know, a lot of folks don't like it at first, and then you don't even remember now what the old website design looked like. I'm sure we'll all get used to this new Google search bar as well. I hope.
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Tonight, oh, Avs hockey, Western Conference Finals start. 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

0: Matt Stell, 94, won the brand, Wyobraska's new country. And folks, you've still got time to get those nominations in for Lunch on the Land. We've got these great sponsors. 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
11: Here's your weather forecast from the Platte Valley Bank Weather Center. Still going to have a couple early afternoon rain showers with those mostly cloudy skies, but added sun will build late today. Highs low to mid-60s with lows tonight, upper 30s, low 40s. We'll get some clearing skies with a little morning sun for Thursday. By mid-afternoon, back to cloudy skies with showers and thunder turning likely. Rain likely, heavier at times Thursday night with lows in the low 40s. Breezy winds Friday with morning showers. Highs low 60s. Meteorologist Don Watzel, KNEB.

0: Combs, 94.1 The Brand, Wyobraska's new country. Is this real? The TSA is letting folks bring weed in their carry-ons? I guess not that they're actually letting you, but they've quit looking for it at this point. The agency's website says they probably won't arrest you if you pack some pot, as long as it's medical. But that doesn't mean they won't ratch out to the cops. It's tricky because marijuana is still illegal in only 10 states. 40 states, pot's legal now, huh? That's crazy. So only illegal in 10 states, prohibited under federal law. The TSA says they're too busy scanning for weapons, but bringing more than an ounce might be pushing it. So as long as they don't smell it, no one cares. State track and field reports are brought to you by the Burford Group of Companies, Riverstone Bank, Lessard Insurance, Advantage Chiropractic, and Clean Harbors. With running events set to start this hour, let's recap some field events from day one of Class B state track and field. Sydney's Reagan Nesbitt medals in seventh place in the discus with the best mark of 124 feet 2 inches. Earlier today, Scotts Bluff's Danielle Hunter fell short of a medal in the pole vault, finishing in ninth place. Her best vault was 10 feet 6 inches. Hunter finished sixth a year ago, ninth place this year. Also in the pole vault, Gehring's Allison Miller going out at 10 feet. She did not medal. Alliance's Tanner Salcedo competed in the triple jump, falling short of the finals. He had a best leap of 48 feet and 4 3/4 inches. It's Class B only for us on the reports the next 2 days, and running events are just getting underway, and that'll include the Alliance and Scotts Bluff boys both running in the 2 mile relay. More state track and field reports to come later today.
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94.1 The Brand. No secret what's on tap here for the final hour of today's midday show. That's right, Wyobraska's new country. It rolls on here with Old Dominion. You know what? We'll throw in a state track and field report for you a little bit later on also.

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0: Darling. 94 won the brand. Wyobraska's new country. Chris with you here for the final hour of today's show. Nick will be in starting at 2. It is National Streaming Day, and one of the favorite shows out there, I'm guessing, that people have loved to stream for years now is Grey's Anatomy. ABC has now greenlit a fourth Grey's Anatomy spinoff premiering during the 2026-2027 broadcast season. A West Texas Grey's Anatomy spinoff from series creator Shonda Rhimes. So there's that to look forward to down the line a bit. And there's this. South Park returns this fall for season 29. That'll premiere September 16th on Comedy Central. Episodes will stream the following day on Paramount Plus. You know, national streaming stuff there.
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8: Here's your weather forecast from the Platte Valley Bank Weather Center. Still going to have a couple early afternoon rain showers with those mostly cloudy skies, but added sun will build late today. Highs low to mid-60s with lows tonight, upper 30s, low 40s. We'll get some clearing skies with a little morning sun for Thursday. By mid-afternoon, back to cloudy skies with showers and thunder turning likely. Rain likely, heavier at times Thursday night with lows in the low 40s. Breezy winds into Friday with morning showers, sun in the afternoon, mid-60s. Meteorologist Don Watzel, KNEB.

0: Blake Shelton, 94, won the brand. Why Obraska's new country? Well, of course, it is May Beef Month, and we're helping you celebrate. 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Beef Month, beef baskets. 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Boy, if you say that too quick, you might botch it. From now through May 28th, sign up once per day for your chance to win. 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Our state track and field reports continue, brought to you by the Burford Group of Companies, Clean Harbors, Lessard Insurance, Riverstone Bank, and Advantage Chiropractic. Can tell you about the first running event of the day on opening day of the Class B Championships. In the boys' 2-mile relay, Alliance medals in eighth place. The team of William Zern, Devin Graham, Asher Saka, and Trevor Zern with a time of 8:02.6. They medal in eighth place. Scotts Bluff's 2-mile relay team finished 10th, and the Sydney girls in that 2-mile relay event just out of medal contention by one spot in ninth. Earlier, the Lady Raiders secured a seventh place medal from Reagan Nesbitt in the discus, her best throw of 124 feet and 2 inches. No medals for two girls here in town in the pole vault. Scotts Bluff's Danielle Hunter finished ninth, and Allison Miller of Gearing further back in 13th place. State track and field reports will continue throughout the rest of the afternoon and evening here on our rural radio network stations.
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Running short on time here. Late stages for the midday show. Wyobraska's new country. Time for Luke Combs. 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

0: 94.1 The Brand, Wyobraska's new country. Chris Cottrell in studio, starting to close things out here for the midday show. As far as my duties are concerned for today, we'll update that weather forecast for you momentarily. Get to songs late in the hour from Chris Stapleton and Justin Moore. Nick's in it too. He'll take you to Backstage Country tonight with special guest co-host Tucker Wetmore here on The Brand starting at 7 o'clock. And of course, state track and field reports continuing throughout the afternoon and early evening and running the next 4 days. Have a great rest of your Wednesday.
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8: Here's your weather forecast from the Platte Valley Bank Weather Center. Still going to have a couple early afternoon rain showers with those mostly cloudy skies, but added sun will build late today. Highs low to mid-60s with lows tonight, upper 30s, low 40s. We'll get some clearing skies with a little morning sun for Thursday. By mid-afternoon, back to cloudy skies with showers and thunder turning likely. Rain likely, heavier at times Thursday night with lows in the low 40s. Breezy winds Friday with morning showers. Highs low 60s. Meteorologist Don Watzel, KNEB.

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Josh Ross on 94.1 The Brand. Coming off a big Tuesday and rolling right into your Wednesday here on Wyobraska's New Country. My name is Nick, hanging out with you this afternoon with plenty of great country on the way. Appreciate you spending part of your day with me. Let's kick things off with Brantley Gilbert.

0: 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Hey, the Avs are back on the ice tonight. It's the semifinal round of the Stanley Cup playoffs, and the Colorado Avalanche have been absolutely rolling lately. They'll take on the Vegas Golden Knights tonight in Denver. 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
8: Here's your weather forecast from the Platte Valley Bank Weather Center. Still going to have a couple early afternoon rain showers with those mostly cloudy skies, but added sun will build late today. Highs low to mid-60s with lows tonight, upper 30s, low 40s. We'll get some clearing skies with a little morning sun for Thursday. By mid-afternoon, back to cloudy skies with showers and thunder turning likely. Rain likely, heavier at times Thursday night with lows in the low 40s. Breezy winds into Friday with morning showers, sun in the afternoon, mid-60s. Meteorologist Don Watzel, KNEB.

Ella Langley and Morgan Wallen, Why Obraska's New Country. Hey, we've got a couple of contests happening right now over at knebfm.com, and in just a few, I'll tell you about the one that helps support farmers and ranchers right here in our area. Up now, though, it's Jason Aldean.

0: 94.1 The Brand with Low Cash. And don't forget, you can nominate the hardworking farmers and ranchers in your life for lunch on the land. 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And congratulations to our latest winners, Steve Lever and his crew in the Barrett area. Looking forward to crowning another winner tomorrow. Up now, another four-minute break, followed by tonight's Backstage Country co-host this evening, Tucker Wetmore, on The Brand.
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Jim Maroney with 6 months later on Wyobraska's New Country. Today is National Streaming Day. And remember when we all we really had was Netflix and it showed up in the mail? Kids, you have no idea. Hard to believe streaming has only been around since 2008. Fast forward to today, and services like Hulu, Disney Plus, and Max have officially passed broadcast and cable combined this spring. Interesting. More holidays headed your way after Luke Combs. First, though, the rich vocals of Josh Turner here on The Brand.

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hit us on Wyobraska's New Country. And my name is Nick, hanging out with you this afternoon here on The Brand. Coming up, you'll have exactly 6 minutes from the start of this next song by John Party to get those birthdays and anniversaries in. Text them in now, 308-633-9400. We'll get as many on the air as we can. First, it's Dirt on My Boots. You're on The Brand.

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11: Today, well, the forecast calls for partly to mostly cloudy skies here tonight. Cool spring temperatures, lows near 40. Increasing clouds, redeveloping showers, and a few weak thunderstorms for your Thursday afternoon and evening. High temperatures for this Thursday, mid and upper 60s, lows near 40. Some periods of rain showers Thursday night into Friday. Friday's highs, upper 50s to near 60 degrees. Partial clearing overnight, near 40. Warmer and mostly dry for the Memorial Day weekend. I'm meteorologist Mark Huer.

Bailey Zimmerman on the brand. And apparently, we're now in a dating recession. Yeah, I'll explain exactly what that means coming up after Dan and Shay. First, here's El King.

0: say so. Dan and Shay, 94.1. So it turns out America might be going through what researchers call a dating recession. Sounds a little dramatic, like the economy, but with even less romance and way more awkward texting. A new survey found only about 1 in 3 single adults ages 22 to 35 are actually out there actively dating right now. Even so, most still say that they want a serious relationship down the road. And nearly 3 out of 4 women and about 2 out of 3 men said that they either didn't date at all last year or only went on a couple of them. Researchers think it's less about people not wanting commitment and more about the confidence issues. A lot of people admitted that they're uncomfortable making the first move, worried about rejection, or just not sure that they're reading the signals right, which might explain why a simple hey online somehow counts as a starting conversation these days. And honestly, good thing I'm already married. I would step in today's dating world and immediately ask someone if they take coupons as a love language. Anyway, coming up next after the break, Jason Aldean on The Brand.
1: The Vista is very valuable to my dad. The feeling that I have in my heart to know that he's being taken care of and he's got friends there, that's a big relief for me.
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17: 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Talks about how proud he is of this country and that he served. I know how proud so many of our servicemen and women are, and the ones that didn't get to come home to pay the ultimate sacrifice, we race for them this weekend.
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Dylan Scott on Wyobraska's New Country. Hey, it's Beef Month, and we want you to celebrate with us at our delicious drive-thru. I'll have more details coming up for you in about 6 minutes. First, Lord of Georgia Line on the brand.

0: Nebraska's new country. That was Vincent Mason. And Beef Month still rolling strong, and you're invited to celebrate with us in a couple of days on Friday at our annual Beef Drive-Through Barbecue Benefiting Camp. Scott, swing by between 11 and 1 and grab a delicious meal for just $5. We'll have things set up drive-through style, and motorists are asked to come in from the west using 17th Avenue to access East Portal Place. Huge thanks to our sponsors for making it happen. Allo Communications, Nebraska Beef Council, Runza, Arc Services, Main Street Market, Quality Brands of North Platte, and Pepsi of Western Nebraska. Don't miss it again this Friday from 11 to 1. Weather coming your way next, followed by Luke Combs, and I'll be back with you next hour. Here's the latest from the State Track Report on the brand.
1: 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Some disappointment in the prelims of the girls' 100-meter hurdles with the Gehring trio of Riley Luce, Aubrey Anderson, and Finley Rotherham all coming up short of the finals tomorrow. Four medals so far for the region on day one of the Class B Championships. Melody Sanchez of Sydney third in the long jump, Sydney's Cash Kenobi finishing sixth in the high jump, and you had the Alliance boys 2-mile relay team of Will Zern, Devin Graham, Asher Saka, and Trevor Zern with a time of 802.6. They medal in eighth. Scotts Bluff's 2-mile relay team finished in 10th place. Earlier today, a medal as Sydney got a 7th place finish from Reagan Nesbitt in the discus. Her best throw was 124 feet and 2 inches. Our state track and field reports will continue later this afternoon and this evening here on our network station.
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8: Today, well, the forecast calls for partly to mostly cloudy skies here tonight. Cool spring temperatures, lows near 40. Increasing clouds, redeveloping showers, and a few weak thunderstorms for your Thursday afternoon and evening. High temperatures for this Thursday, mid and upper 60s, lows near 40. Some periods of rain showers Thursday night into Friday. Friday's highs, upper 50s to near 60 degrees. Partial clearing overnight, near 40. Warmer and mostly dry for the Memorial Day weekend. I'm meteorologist Mark Huer.

Cody Johnson's The Fall here on 94.1 The Brand. Nick hanging out with you again this afternoon. Hopefully your day has gone fantastic so far. Getting close to the end of the workday for a lot of you, so get a little more excited here. Got a community calendar update coming up in just a bit. Those coming straight from KNEBFM.com, so make sure you go check those out there as well. Back to the music now. It's Dustin Lynch.

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3: Today, well, the forecast calls for partly to mostly cloudy skies here tonight. Cool spring temperatures, lows near 40. Increasing clouds, redeveloping showers, and a few weak thunderstorms for your Thursday afternoon and evening. High temperatures for this Thursday, mid and upper 60s, lows near 40. Some periods of rain showers Thursday night into Friday. Friday's highs, upper 50s to near 60 degrees. Partial clearing overnight, near 40. Warmer and mostly dry for the Memorial Day weekend. I'm meteorologist Mark Huer.

94.1, Hardy, Tim McGraw, Eric Church, Morgan Wall in there. So I came across a story about a book warning about AI's threat to truth. And it turns out it actually contains some AI-generated fake quotes. Yeah, ironic doesn't even really cover that. I'll dig into that a little bit more for you coming up in a bit. Up next, though, Sam Hunt.

0: Zach Toppin, South of Sanity. All right, this one's a little ironic and honestly kind of wild. So there's a nonfiction book called The Future of Truth by Steven Rosenbaum, and it's all about how AI is affecting accuracy and information in media. Sounds pretty timely, right? Well, here's the twist. The book reportedly ended up containing more than half a dozen quotes that were either completely made up or misattributed, apparently introduced during the research process by AI tools. Rosenbaum says it was all accidental, and he's now working with editors to clean things up for the future editions. But yeah, a book warning about AI messing with the truth, accidentally getting tripped up by AI, that's some next level plot irony. Honestly, at this point, the book might need a subtitle, now with 100% more unintended examples. All right, take another break here for our sponsors. 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

Jelly Roll's Heart of Stone here on 94.1. And a quick heads up, the Lake Militaire School barbecue and open house is happening this evening. I'll have more of the details coming up for you in about 7 minutes after Corey Kent and Co. Wetzel. First, though, it's Brothers Osborne.

0: Nebraska's New Country. That was Corey Kent with Co Wetzel. And a reminder for you, the Lake Minnetaire School Parent Club is hosting a community celebration tonight from 5:30 to 7 to honor more than six decades of memories, learning, and community spirit at Lake Minnetaire School. All supporters, neighbors, families, and former students are invited to join current students, their families, teachers, and the staff for a barbecue and open house. You'll be able to tour the school, revisit favorite classrooms, walk the halls, and share stories from the school's 61-year history. The gym and classrooms will be open for self-guided tours, giving everyone a chance to reconnect with a building that's been a part of the community since the year 1965. So don't miss it. Again, that starts next hour. And you can always find more community calendar events online at knebfm.com under the hub. Back to the music after this weather break. Still a few showers around in a couple of areas. More details coming up next here on The Brand.
1: State track and field reports are brought to you by the Burford Group of Companies, Riverstone Bank, Advantage Chiropractic, Clean Harbors, and Lessard Insurance. Some disappointment in the prelims of the girls' 100-meter hurdles with the Gehring trio of Riley Luce, Aubrey Anderson, and Finley Rotherham all coming up short of the finals tomorrow. Four medals so far for the region on day one of the Class B championships. Melody Sanchez of Sydney third in the long jump, Sydney's Cash Kenobi finishing sixth in the high jump. And you had the Alliance boys 2-mile relay team of Will Zern, Devin Graham, Asher Saka, and Trevor Zern with a time of 802.6. They medal in eighth. Scotts Bluff's 2-mile relay team finished in 10th place. Earlier today, a medal as Sydney got a 7th place finish from Reagan Nesbitt in the discus. Her best throw was 124 feet and 2 inches. Our state track and field reports will continue later this afternoon and this evening here on our network stations.
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8: Weather. Today, well, the forecast calls for partly to mostly cloudy skies here tonight. Cool spring temperatures, lows near 40. Increasing clouds, redeveloping showers, and a few weak thunderstorms for your Thursday afternoon and evening. High temperatures for this Thursday, mid and upper 60s, lows near 40. Some periods of rain showers Thursday night into Friday. Friday's highs, upper 50s to near 60 degrees. Partial clearing overnight, near 40. Warmer and mostly dry for the Memorial Day weekend. I'm meteorologist Mark Huer.

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6: Good afternoon, everyone. The Scottsbluff County Board this week approved a $50,000 contract with HDR Architecture to produce a study on the need for a regional juvenile detention center. Sheriff Mark Overman approached commissioners Monday with the contract, saying the need for such a facility in the region is a given, and with federal funding for such projects likely becoming available in early 2027, time is of the essence to complete a study required to apply. While some board members expressed concerns about collecting other counties' shares of the overall cost, Chair Mark Harris said with the start of the new fiscal year just over a month away, it's an opportunity that cannot be passed up.
7: I just think that we need to commit, in my opinion, for the $50,000 contract, this contract, and then with the people and the counties, some have already ratified some kind of a resolution or whatever that they would agree to pay. I think we need to go with that, and that then we need to get, as you said, the bills out once this is approved.
6: Scottsbluff County's share of the multi-county agreement on a study is about $23,000. And management accountant Robert Simpson said he would help oversee the process of seeking reimbursement from other counties. The board decided to approve the contract with a unanimous vote. From the Rural Radio Newsroom, I'm Scott Miller.
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8: All sent to Check Sports for you. This is our late day update today here on the Rural Radio Network. Chris Cottrell at the sports desk. It's day one for the state track and field championships in Omaha at Burke Stadium today and tomorrow, Class B and Class A action. And then for the C and D classes for the region, it'll be state track and field on Friday and Saturday. Earlier, there were some medals awarded in Class B, with Reagan Nesbitt of Sydney taking 7th place in medaling in the girls' discus. The Alliance boys 4x800-meter relay team featuring Zern, Graham, Sock, and Zern finishing in the medals in 8th place. Two more Sydney medals, Melody Sanchez 3rd place in the girls' long jump, and Cash Kenobi in the boys' high jump finishing in 6th place. Those four medals coming back to the region. Action continuing with some more prelims, a couple of more finals tonight. We'll make sure the website's updated with all of day one action by late tomorrow morning, and of course on more action again tomorrow, and those on-air state track and field reports will continue over the next 4 days. Be on the listen tonight for Colorado Avalanche playoff hockey. The Avs have been off for a week, but tonight they open things up at home against the Vegas Knights in the Western Conference Finals. We'll have that broadcast on KOLT 690 and 101.7 starting at 5:30. Opening faceoff tonight set for 6 o'clock. That is the latest here at the Sports Desk this hour on the Rural Radio Network. I'm Chris Cottrell.
9: Today, well, the forecast calls for partly to mostly cloudy skies here tonight. Cool spring temperatures, lows near 40. Increasing clouds, redeveloping showers, and a few weak thunderstorms for your Thursday afternoon and evening. High temperatures for this Thursday, mid and upper 60s, lows near 40. Some periods of rain showers Thursday night into Friday. Friday's highs, upper 50s to near 60 degrees. Partial clearing overnight, near 40. Warmer and mostly dry for the Memorial Day weekend. I'm meteorologist Mark Huer.

Morgan Wallen and You Proof on 94.1 The Brand. Nick hanging out with you. It is the drive home time for a lot of you, so strap in and enjoy all the great tunes we've got lined up. I've got artists like Jordan Davis, Jason Aldean, Shaboozy, and more on the way. 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Back to the music. Here's Ella Langley.

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1: 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May is Beef Month. 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Three winners per Friday. 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Don't wait on this one. Just a couple of Fridays left to get in on it. We'll be back with more here in just a bit, about 3 minutes away from Jason Aldean and When She Says Baby. So don't go anywhere. 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

Shabruzy 941 the brand. Got a question for you baby boomers out there. Do you keep up with all the latest apps? Specifically TikTok. Because I've got a stat coming your way that might surprise you. And that's after Luke Combs, so stick around for that. First though, Kenny Chesney with Happy Does.

0: That's Luke Combs here on 94.1. So I read this survey and I thought it was pretty interesting. Apparently baby boomers actually make up about 19% of TikTok users in the United States. So yeah, not just dance trends and teenagers. It's a lot more mixed than people think. Millennials led the way at 30%. Gen X follows at 27% and Gen Z right there at 24%. But the surprising part is just how big the baby boomer presence really is. A lot of them on the app are retired women spending anywhere from 1 to 5 hours a day on social media, mostly keeping up with family, friends, and news, which honestly makes sense. But I still have a hard time picturing grandpa scrolling TikTok, unless he already is and I just don't know it. In which case, shout out to him for probably going viral without telling anyone at Thanksgiving. Anyway, moving on here. Weather is on the way. You've got it on Wyobraska's New Country.
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6: 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We're now doing that work in about 270 communities around the state. Really, it's about helping people to realize all of the blessings, all of the abundance that exists in their home place and mobilize it for good. As Nebraskans, many times we're very, very modest. And sometimes I don't think we appreciate all that we have. And that's what we do, is we help people build their hometown to be a community of choice for this generation and the next.
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12: Today, well, the forecast calls for partly to mostly cloudy skies here tonight. Cool spring temperatures, lows near 40. Increasing clouds, redeveloping showers, and a few weak thunderstorms for your Thursday afternoon and evening. High temperatures for this Thursday, mid and upper 60s, lows near 40. Some periods of rain showers Thursday night into Friday. Friday's highs, upper 50s to near 60 degrees. Partial clearing overnight, near 40. Warmer and mostly dry for the Memorial Day weekend. I'm meteorologist Mark Huer.

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1: Luke Bryan on the brand. So Google is reportedly rolling out its first new search bar design in 25 years. And of course, it's 2026, so there's already some controversy.

0: Moose
1: with Brian on the brand. So Google is reportedly rolling out its first new search bar design in 25 years. And of course, it's 2026, so there's already some controversy popping up around it. I'll dig into what's got people talking a little bit more after Jake Owen with Best...

0: Going on the brand 94.1. So Google's out here changing its search bar, now leaning into more conversational searches, which basically means we might finally be retiring the old caveman typing style with Wi-Fi or hot. The new setup apparently expands as you type, so you can just ramble on and on and on to your AI assistant, and it'll try to figure out what you actually meant and hand you links to stuff you might like. So instead of learning Googleese, we're just fully embracing talk like you forgot what you were searching for halfway through. And instead of the classic 10 blue links you have to click through like it's a digital scavenger hunt, everything's supposed to be feeling a little more conversational, which is nice, unless you're like me and still get overwhelmed when your phone suggests what you were about to say before even finishing thinking it. Oh, and of course, there are some people out there who are nostalgic and not super thrilled about the change for some reason. Weird hill to stand on, but hey, whatever works for you folks. The Panhandle Auto Drive at 5, wrapping up here in a bit, but I'll leave you with a break first, followed by Megan Maroney. Don't go anywhere.
1: State Track and Field reports are brought to you by the Burford Group of Companies, Clean Harbors, Lessard Insurance, Advantage Chiropractic, and Riverstone Bank. This will be our final State Track report for Class B on day one of the championships. Gearing Zaxton Stone, who will also run twice tomorrow, has a first medal for the week as he finished fifth in the two-mile run with a time of 9 minutes, 28.66 seconds. From Scott's Bluff, sophomore Charlie Selzer qualifying for the 100-meter finals coming up tomorrow. Selzer's qualifying time was 10.91. Other medal winners for the region today, Reagan Nesbitt took seventh in the girls' discus. In the girls' long jump, Melody Sanchez of Sydney third place. The boys' high jump from Sydney, Cash Kenobi finishing sixth, and the Alliance boys' two-mile relay team medaled in eighth place. For day two tomorrow, field events will start at 8 a.m. Mountain Time, and running events will start at around 12:30. Once again, this is our final State Track report today on the Rural Radio Network.
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